0: one record. For the one record, one record worked though.
1: He did.
2: Did you get that fleshlight that you asked Santa for?
0: Anyway, also on.
3: He's having a rough night there, aren't you?
0: What's the next Thursday? The 23rd. Myself, Disc, and DJ Tommy Cool from the Deep Sessions crew will be on WHFR's The Bam Show.
1: Sweet.
4: Nice.
3: That's a lot of fun.
4: I'm going to be on there next Thursday, actually, with Anthony Ventura, a.k.a. Ghost, and also Edison. Yeah, I'm going to be on there with Edison from Detroit.
0: Detroit Edison.
4: Detroit Edison. Yeah, that's right. Because they're representing the Detroit House Collective, which is actually a pretty cool group. They had Psycho out during the festival, during their after party. I ran back and forth. Well, I ran from the Deep Sessions thing to there.
2: It's a lot of sand.
4: Great parties. I hate you. And, but yeah, I'm going to be playing with them next Thursday on WHFR, so you can tune in. If you're in the Dearborn area,
3: it's like WHFR.com, I think it is.
4: Well, yeah, for both theirs and mine, you can tune in 89.3 FM if you're in the Dearborn area. And if you're outside of the Dearborn area, it's WHFR.FM.
3: Yeah, he's knocking it down.
5: Yeah. So this coming Wednesday, I'm playing the Dubs and Beach Party, Schizometric, with Banzai, Indie Cypher, Obsolete 7, Vorpile, and Mr. Cinder. At Paychex and Hamtramck.
3: Rob, could you look 15th? any more uncomfortable, please?
5: What is he? Rob always looks uncomfortable.
3: He just looks like he's like a turtle trying to climb into his shell.
2: That's because from where he's sitting, he can see Steve-O's boner.
5: Well, who can't?
3: Yeah. Very nice. You were just played in Chicago.
5: Yeah.
3: How was that?
5: Played in Chicago with Diesel Boy, Cinder, a bunch of other people from Detroit, Danny Kay.
1: Sweet.
5: That's fucking rad, man. DJ Craze, a bunch of people.
3: Sweet.
5: Yeah.
3: Good times.
2: Rob, yeah, Rob, plug that thing that you and I are doing.
1: I forgot. Actually, it's July 25th, Maker's Fair, I believe.
2: I'm just saying.
1: 24th? It's the Maker's Fair. We're going to be doing Big Government, myself and Adrian.
2: Double live PA.
1: Emers.
2: Double live PA.
1: Yeah, double live PA with some projectors.
4: Big Government is actually starting?
2: Yes.
4: For the first time?
1: No.
4: Yes.
1: Sorry. No, we're going
4: to... I don't know.
1: Ow! Whatever we're going to do. I mean, by the way, what are we going to do? Is it going to be like ambient?
2: Experimental shit.
3: So you've been playing Darwin.
4: Water. Oh, no, that's minimal.
1: All right.
2: Minimal
1: so,
2: water dropping. Yeah.
4: Water dropping. You're going to
2: be making
4: drum.
2: Yeah. Making music.
5: Was it? 30?
1: July 30th and 31st.
4: Well,
1: I'm sorry.
4: I finally
1: got
4: both
1: wrong.
4: Controllers.
1: Figures.
2: Yeah. The Mixman
4: controllers.
2: Yeah. Oh, God.
1: Yeah, so we're going to be doing that.
2: Yeah, we'll be doing that.
1: Are we going to dress up, or what are we doing?
2: Yeah.
4: Business suits.
2: Black suit, black tie, white shirt.
1: Again? That's what I do every day for the day job, bro.
2: Nice.
1: I need a break.
2: It's not my fault.
1: Seriously.
6: Pantyhose, white skirt.
7: You could pull a Carl Craig and be at the festival and wear, like, one of those masquerade masks.
3: Yeah, the white,
7: at 69, he was wearing a masquerade mask and, like, a white suit with coattails.
4: Yeah.
1: Sweet!
4: He actually changed masks, like, during sets.
7: He did. And
1: awesome.
7: For a fun fact, if you're ever backstage for Carl Craig, as me and Brent were, don't talk. Apparently, Hagi Craig, his wife, shushed us because we were being too loud, even though... About 15 feet away, Carl Craig was DJing with at least 1,000-watt monitors.
1: Fucking
7: but
1: awesome.
4: I saw boobies that night, by the way.
3: Nice. So
1: sweet.
3: Now, did his mask have, like, the LED screen on it, like that mouse?
7: It was old school, actually. No,
3: oh, okay.
7: No LEDs.
3: Yeah. It's a shame. So apparently doesn't have the same budget that mouse has.
5: Like Eyes Wide Shut.
3: Yeah.
5: The shit. 69 and Eyes Wide Shut. Yeah.
3: Now I'm going to go home and watch Kill Bill. I'll do that, a little bit of that, too. So, pizza's going right through me, what can I say? So we should probably cut this shit out. Tune in next week. And actually, for those of you listening on the podcast, once again, we apologize for losing Adrian's set because I forgot to hit the button early at the beginning of the set. Don't worry, it wasn't that good, so you didn't miss anything. That's not true. It was awesome. It was the best thing ever. So we'll... We'll have Tenacious D write a song about how awesome it was.
1: Oh, you and your apps. You're so funny.
3: So funny. Fantastic. So you ready to start the stream there? Or are you just all into your phone right now?
2: Yeah, I'm ready.
3: So, yeah, turn in next week, Greg Mudge. More than just sandwiches.
1: Sweet.
2: Oh, my God. He has to start his set with sandwiches.
3: Nice.
2: Oh, my God. I got to call him. Okay.
1: Awesome.
2: All right.
3: Are you putting his nuts in his face? That's a pretty good trick.
2: I just teabagged myself. All right, ladies and gentlemen. Thanks for tuning in to Burst Radio.
3: Thank you.
2: Sorry for wasting 4 hours of your life.
3: Yeah.
2: Have a good night.
1: Awesome.
3: Okay, bye then.
2: Yeah, bye now.

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1: Ladies and gentlemen, may I have your attention, please? It's time. The show starts.

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And now live from his house to yours. Welcome to Bam's House Party.

0: Yes, sir. Ladies, gentlemen. Welcome to another edition of Bam's House Party. 313.fm, Detroit's electronic music station. And myself, my name's Bam. We're so glad that you are here for another edition of Bam's House Party. Second Thursday edition show. And if you've been following this show or my former one, you know what we do on the second Thursday. No, it's not anything, X-rated or anything. It's not like Hump Day or anything. It's Detroit Deep Session Second Thursdays. That's what it is. And we're so glad to have you along for another edition. Special guest DJs, DJ Disc and DJ Mab. We're going to have some fun tonight, so I hope you're strapped in and ready to go for the next, 2 hours. I had a chance to preview a little bit of what you're about to hear, and it's about to get funky in here. It's about to go down. Disc and Mab brought some heat and brought something a little different to the table this Thursday. So you're gonna like it. You're gonna want to turn it up. And you're going to want to keep it locked right here on 313.fm. DJ Mab is in the chat room already. And he is up first. So if you want to get your requests in, your shout outs, you want to say what up to Mab, you can follow along with our live chat on themixwithbam.com as he does his set here. Coming up in just seconds. So he's stepping up to the decks. He's ready to go. And feel free to give him a shout. You can also call or text the show anytime. 313-757-2585. Let us know that you're listening. 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But if you hate it, just turn it off. You don't have to let me know. 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Turn it up!
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mix here. It's Bam's house party. Another Thursday here in the mix on 313.fm. DJ Mab throwing down for you guys for the first half of the show. Enjoying this mix so far. I hope you are. I know I am. Make sure to hit us up. We got that live chat with DJ Mab right now on themixwithbam.com. And you can also stream us live there as well. You can also call us 313-757-2585. Send us a text. Let us know you're listening in. We always love hearing from you guys. Even if you're listening to this on demand, I want you to reach out and let us know, because that number is always open, and we like getting back to you too, you know. We're not like other radio stations. It's not just a black hole. So hit us up. Let us know you're listening. DJ Mab rolling on in that mix. It's Bam's House Party on 313.fm.

Ah.

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Cause when we get it on, it's so-so. You used to be my Romeo. Cause you see, my dear, I have had enough of keeping quiet about all this stuff.

0: 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DJ Mab throwing down for the first half of the show. Man, that was real nice, man. I'm really enjoying that mix. Really, really enjoyed it, man. Hats off to you. Thank you so much for your mix here on Bam's House Party 313.fm. Deep Sessions, second Thursdays here in full effect. And good news for you out there, the listener. 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

DJ Dis Detroit. Dropping that liquid drum and bass for you guys tonight. Hopefully you're hanging out. 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

for you guys. We got about 10 minutes left of the show. Last chance on the phone lines of tonight, 313-757-2585. Call or text the show. Let us know you're listening in. 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

with him.

And that's going to wrap it up for tonight's show. Thanks so much for listening in. Another edition of Bam's House Party, from my house to yours. We'll see you back here next week. Same time, same place.

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0: 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I am your host. My name's Bam. Big shout out to those guys leaving Detroit Threads down there tonight, doing an awesome, awesome job. Hats off as usual to Planet Funk and all the crew. I mean, they were having a good time down there. It sounded real good, guys. But welcome to the second edition of Bam's House Party here on 313.fm. Glad to be here again for a second show. I guess you guys liked it enough to invite me back. So if you don't know who I am, I have been doing the mix with Bam on WHFR formerly before this show. We hung out there for the past 16 years, bringing you the best in techno trance, house dance, live mixes from all over Detroit, and DJs from all over the world. And now we're just moving to a new station, appropriately Detroit's electronic music station, 313.fm, and doing it from home, doing a lot of remote magic behind the scenes. Including some new stuff tonight to connect with one of my my regular DJs from the old show and in and around town tonight, joining us remotely and live from his house, DJ Digital One. How you doing, man?
1: Hey, what's happening, buddy? Is this the 1-900 line you were talking about?
0: Or yeah, this is the 1-900 line. It's $17.95 a minute, so I hope. I hope you
1: that's
0: can.
1: That's a bit steep.
0: Yeah,
1: that's
0: yeah.
1: Steep, but I'd pay it. I'd pay it. It's Bam for sure. I'd pay it.
0: thanks for joining us, man, and helping us debut some new remote technologies tonight. We made waves and did some big things last week with the inaugural show with DJ Disc and DJ Mab. And now, you know, here we are doing, you know, making the dream come true, if you will. You know, in this age of COVID, you got to kind of adapt and overcome. And that's what we're doing with the show. And we're able to, you know, do a remote broadcast from different points on the earth and come together on 313.fm.
1: Yes. Big shouts out to all of them at 313.fm. They got that locked down, like you said. That's great to see Jeff Woodward out and about. Yeah. Great UK garage set. That was awesome. And, of course, Jason Garcia tore it up, as always. So,
0: yeah.
1: That was fun to listen to.
0: So, what have you been up to, man? You've been, you know, everything so far, first and foremost, safe with everything going on in the world right now?
1: Yes, sir. I have been safe, healthy, trying to keep masked up and keeping my hands clean.
0: There you
1: go. And trying to stay safe with everybody else and trying to get through COVID. I think we all will. Music helps a lot, man. I've been working on a lot of tracks lately, producing a couple of new ones that I have. In fact, tonight I have a couple of them I'm going to be sharing.
0: Cool.
1: Yeah.
0: Actually, you have one that that I think you got queued up for us to check out, right?
1: I do. I got a little one here that I'm going to roll a little piece of it right
0: now.
1: Yeah,
0: go for it.
1: And I'll just show you a little bit of it. And then, like I said, I've got the one that I'm opening with is I'll be opening with an actual song that I made.
0: Okay.
1: And yeah.
0: This one sounds you got like a little tropical beat or something going on. It sounds real real nice, man. A
1: little Congo-y.
0: Yeah.
1: And I've been sort of learning as I go too, which, you know, COVID's given me a little extra time to dig a little deeper into the production end of things.
0: It definitely gives you time to kind of you know, work on stuff, if you will. I know I've found new hobbies and new interests and things to do during COVID, so sometimes that can spur the creative juices, if you will.
1: Exactly right. So I've been trying to do a little bit of that. And, you know, just trying to enjoy a little bit of peace and quiet, too, isn't bad also. So
0: sure, sure.
1: Yeah. Embrace it, right?
0: Absolutely. I can't remember off the top of my head how long it's been since the last time you and I got to throw down at the station, the former station there. But
1: here's the funny thing.
0: Yeah.
1: Almost a year to the day.
0: Wow. Okay. All right.
1: Something came up in my memories on something that I had posted about playing that night. And it was either yesterday or today that it was. So it was a year that, and then COVID came about a month and so after that.
0: Wow, that's
1: been
0: crazy.
1: Because
0: it actually happened the first show last week here on 313. We it was almost a year to the date since we did another Intoxicating Trance, and
1: yeah.
0: We were talking about how long that was the longest in between Intoxicating Trance episodes, and it's crazy, you know. But we're glad that we're here now. I'm so glad that we could have you on the second show here. I know it's going to be a fantastic set. And people out there,
1: I'm a pleasure.
0: Yeah. People out there, I'm sure are ready to get into the beat. If you guys are listening on 313.fm, remember we don't quite have our video stream. If you're looking for that going yet, that's something that might happen in the future. But just check us out on the audio stream. That's where we're going to be hanging out for at least the next foreseeable future. Just wanted to make that little note. So, DJ Digital One, you about ready to get into the mix?
1: I am ready. I'm ready for the mix, my friend.
0: We will check in with you again towards the end of the show.
1: Great.
0: So I'll let you hang up on the line here and get ready to jump in the mix. One more thing out there,
1: cool.
0: If you're listening in. You want to take part in the show tonight? There is a way for you to do that. I don't. I know a couple people have asked, do you have a chat room open yet? I don't have that yet, but that's coming as well. But we do have two brand new capabilities I want to tell everyone about real quick. First of all, we have the classic phone line. If you got something to say, we always love to hear from you. If we don't get to your call, make sure you leave us a message and like a shout out. If you want to leave a shout-out for DJ Digital One or something, you know, to play on the air, just leave that in the voicemail, and we will play that on the air, 313-757-2585. You can also text that same number if you got something to say, and we will read your shout-outs or anything like that on the air. So 313-757-2585. And also a brand-new feature to this show compared to the last show. Check out shows on demand. So the first inaugural brand new show, if you will, from last week with DJ Disc and DJ Mab, the Intoxicating Trance that I was just talking about, that is available for download to either listen to it again or listen to it the first time if you missed it on 313.fm. 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And if you are, sir, take it away here live on 313.fm.
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Thanks for listening our way and listening last week. We appreciate you. Also, Mom and Dad with the Techno Poodle, always listening in. So, thanks for checking in. 313-757-2585. That's the number to call or the number to text if you got something to say as we roll in live in the mix all the way to around 11 p.m. tonight here on 313.fm. In the mix all night long via remote connection. So I say that with the little disclaimer there. Not only just for COVID's sake, but for technical sake, all right? So far, so good. Sounding good. 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

Got to give a big shout out here to DJ Mab checking in on the text line. He threw down with DJ Diss last week on the first ever BAM's house party on 313.fm. So shout out to you, sir. Thanks for listening in. DJ Digital One is tearing it up from his house here in Metro Detroit, Michigan. I'm at my house. You're probably at your house. That's what we're doing. COVID style. But we still have to make the show go on. We still got music to play. We got people that want to listen. And whatever you're doing out there, let us know so we can say hi to you. 313-757-2585. Call or text. Let us know. This is BAM's house party. My name's BAM. We're live on 313.fm, Detroit's electronic music station. If I can talk. 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

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My name's Bam. 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So glad to have you along tonight. 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It's up on 313.fm right now. Last week's inaugural debut show, if you will, with DJ Mab and DJ Disc, Intoxicating Trance. And this one will end up there as well. So Apple Podcast, I guess we're on there as well. So if you do that, check it out. Download it. Totally free. There you go. I'm out of things to say, so how about we go back to the mix? 313-757-2585. If you got something to say, text or call us. Let us know what's on your mind here on a end of January 2021 night. Cool. Back to the mix. DJ Digital One.

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Reach out to anyone as if they were your friend or your family, because our lives depend on our kindness. 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

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DJ Disc hung out with Mab last week on the first episode. 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

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Call or text us. Let us know what you're doing at your house. Hopefully, if you're having a house party, it's not too big. It's remote. DJ Digital One.

I should give a shout out to who's hanging out at my house party. Producer Lisa's hanging it, you know, holding it down over here. Just holding it down. But the beat producer Techno K9, he was not holding it down. He just went to bed. So that's what he has to think about the show.

0: Thanks for hanging out here at Bam's house party. My man. Hats off to you, man. DJ Digital One. DJ Digital One. Oh, my gosh.
1: Yes.
0: You're tearing it up, man. You're on fire tonight. As usual. Every time I have ever had you out, you know, you always tear down the house. So, no exception this time, man.
1: I try to keep that Deep Sessions labeled deep.
0: definitely did tonight, man.
1: Shout out to all my Deep Session brothers, by the way.
0: Yeah, a lot of them checking in. You know, thanks to everyone that's been in on the phone lines tonight and, you know, texting, calling, leaving Facebook messages. We appreciate you. DJ Disc out there from Deep Sessions as well checking in. So.
1: What up, Disc?
0: Yeah, man.
1: Yeah.
0: So if people want to follow you or contact you or, you know, listen to you some more, let us know. Yeah.
1: 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I do a show every live Friday night for Deep Sessions and Blend FM, and we do a night where it's a couple of DJs from Detroit, and then we kick it over to the West Coast. DJ Todd Father, DJ BMG, BM3, sorry. They take over and rock the night as well.
0: Nice.
1: Yeah.
0: Cool.
1: So, shout out to them as well. So.
0: Absolutely. Cool, yeah, give DJ Digital One a follow on Facebook as well. You'll see all of his posts there when he's got a live show coming up. I know I see him on the regular, and you can follow this show as well if you are on Facebook at Bam's House Party.
1: Oh yeah, weekly.
0: We're weekly
1: pop
0: now.
1: Music every week.
0: Yes, and next week we have the pleasure of sitting down and both listening to and chatting with Scudder, Scratchmaster Scudder, DJ named Slickback, my
1: awesome
0: man Brent. 313, the brains behind 313.fm and Planet Funk, his show that's on right before this one. So we're gonna hear from
1: that
0: him.
1: That dude is awesome.
0: Yes, it's gonna be a lot of fun. So same time, same place. Next Thursday, 9 to midnight Eastern, or 9 to 11. I'm sorry, Eastern Standard Time. I'm used to saying 9 to midnight. So
1: right,
0: it's to break after 16 years of doing it, right?
1: Exactly.
0: Well, man, thanks again. You got any last words to anybody out there listening in that you wanna say hi to? Or?
1: Yeah, everybody, saying hi to, like I said, all my Deep Session brothers, Kelly, Casey, Sydney. We already knew that. And everybody, please stay safe and healthy. And you know my famous saying: keep your hands out of your holes. That's all I'm gonna say.
0: Hey, that's words to live by, my man.
1: I'm telling you. Keep you clean and keep you healthy.
0: More than ever before. All right, man. Thanks again for throwing down tonight, and we'll see you again hopefully soon here on the show, man.
1: Thanks, man. Peace and love, everybody.
0: That does it here for another edition of Bam's House Party. Well, that was loud. Sorry about that. Bam's House Party, we're back next week.

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1: True that.
0: We're here with our first guest, and we have one half of Moon Disco. Looking at you, John. Where the hell are you? Anyways, though, we also have new music from new Moon Disco in the background, which features the vocals of our first guest of the night, who is sitting across from me right now. Big Sherm. What's going on, sir?
2: What's up, dude?
0: I'm going to get a little closer. You can raise it up to you. So.
2: Yeah. Can you hear me now?
0: There you go.
2: What's up, dude? It's very nice to meet you. Thank you for having me on the show.
0: Of course. So this is, like we mentioned, the new Moon Disco track, and you are the vocalist on it.
2: Yeah, they reached out to me. They asked me to do some vocals for it. I was already working on some similar type of stuff, and they already had the idea and executed it. I sent them about 30, 36 different takes of the vocals, and they ran with it. And
0: yeah, so it's take 36 that they liked?
2: I'm sure it was. No, it's probably the first take is what they liked.
0: So how did you guys link up?
2: I've met them throughout the years. I'm from Lansing, and we've done a lot of shows. I've been spinning vinyl for a really long time, and so I'd pop up when I was the young guy and jump on shows that they were doing, Monday Fundays and stuff like that, and just kind of, you know, kicked it with them and developed a bond over the year doing same kind of stuff, same kind of place.
0: Awesome. So how long have you been doing vocals for?
2: I've been rapping my whole life. I'm also an MC. I do a lot of stuff. I do beats, hip-hop, electronic. I do a lot of different things. I've been doing that stuff for a long time.
0: Okay. Do you do the hip-hop stuff under the same name, Big Sherm?
2: Same name, yeah. Okay. It might, like, split eventually, but, you know, they're all together. It's all me right now. But so it makes sense because, you know, I already love electronic, produce that too. So, yeah, I'll put the vocals on it.
0: Awesome. Is there anywhere people can hear more of your stuff online, like a SoundCloud or anything like that?
2: Yeah, everything is really on BigSherm.net, BigSherm.net, or I've got Instagram and all that, and it's at Big Sherm with 3 G's, but yeah, Big Sherm, just all the streaming platforms, more electronic stuff coming soon. It's under a different name for now, but.
0: Okay, sweet. And we were talking earlier, you run a group, Dope Forever.
2: Dope Forever, D4E. That's kind of like a conglomerate of artists, producers, DJs. It's kind of like everyone, like, this is Dope Forever as far as I'm concerned. But it's just kind of a group and just doing cool stuff related to music and just kind of putting that passion behind it.
0: Cool.
2: And then there's like a clique of us that, you know, make little albums and stuff.
0: Does that have any online presence where people can find it?
2: We have a bunch of albums on Spotify under Dope Forever, DOPE4EVA. There's an Instagram and stuff like that, but there are a couple albums on there and lots of stuff from affiliated artists. That's dopeforever.com.
0: Okay, awesome. I like it. Make it easy. Just have a website.
2: It's got links to all your social medias. I got TikToks and all that shit. So.
0: Awesome. How about shows coming up? Do you have anything that yourself or any Dope Forever artists are playing at in the near future?
2: There's a couple things coming up real soon. First off, every Thursday in Lansing, Michigan at Max Bar, I run an electronic night. And so we got DJs coming through there every week, definitely bass electronic, and trying to, you know, link up with more people. So if you're in the area, come out to that every Thursday, no cover. And then on Saturday on 420, I'm playing at the Capital City Film Festival official after party, again in Lansing. So that'll be fun. We'll be in the basement.
0: Well, going to go ahead and get up there and do your thing then?
2: Let's do it.
0: All right, sweet.
2: Thanks.

0: 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This is Big Sherm.
1: Right above the VU meter.

0: was Big Sherm.
1: Hey, Sherm!
2: I thought he was going to be bigger than that.
0: Thought he was going to be bigger than that.
2: Dang.
1: Big Worm! Big Worm!
0: So up next, we have half of Moon Disco, at least.
2: You just have one of us.
0: What? Yeah, good one.
2: Whoa.
0: Wait. I got something for that now. Oh, wait. Why isn't it? Oh, because it's on the same channel is the background music.
2: Yeah.
0: I got it now. I have to switch it, but I can do this.
2: Yeah. Damn.
0: Anyways, oh, and I happened to unplug the camera while trying to do that.
2: Damn.
1: Damn, you just doing a bang up job tonight, ain't you?
0: Yeah, something like that.
2: Hey man, it's a comedy show now.
1: more like a shit show, but you know who's gonna
2: some
1: say?
2: Some people think that's funny.
0: There we go. We got you back now.
2: All right, word.
0: But anyway, so
1: no stranger to the show.
0: We already mentioned it earlier. This is the new Moon Disco track, which features the previous guest on the vocals.
2: Yeah, it's called When It's Hot. Pre-order May 3rd on Beatport. Release date May 17th on our label Evolve Music. Yeah, it's been a couple years. Definitely excited to have some new music coming out. So
0: awesome. So I know you guys are doing, he already mentioned it, but the Tuesdays at
2: Green Dot.
0: Yep. That's every Tuesday. You have different guest DJs every week.
1: Wait, was that Green Dot in Lansing?
2: Yeah, they have one in Lansing as well. So I've teamed up with Ganja Girl. And we put that on every Tuesday. We do have Wavepoint coming out April 30th. Jay Arthur and Bob Marino and me are going to be playing as well. It's a free show. It's going to be a good show. Love Wavepoint. Great producer. I'm happy to have him out. Trying to do a lot of stuff in Lansing lately.
0: Yeah, no, it's good to see other scenes growing outside of just Detroit.
2: Hey, we're trying. We're trying hard. I mean, I've been playing every night. We're starting to have a regular Monday. Obviously, our Unity we've been doing for almost a year. So on Tuesday.
0: So yeah, for anyone that's unfamiliar, right here on 313.fm, you guys do a Monday night as well.
2: Yes, the Monday we do Monday Fun Day. It's an Evolve Music thing. Jay Arthur. You see that guy playing forever. That guy will play forever. So tune in on Mondays, and you'll see us. And we do have rotating guests all the time as well. I don't know if Sherm said it, but Sherm also has a weekly going on at Max Bar.
0: Yep. Yeah, the Thursdays.
2: Yep.
0: Check. Oh, there you go. Yeah. I can hear myself.
2: Yeah. No. Yeah. And if anybody doesn't know, Max Bar definitely.
0: They've been there forever.
2: Yeah, I mean, Grizz, when Grizz was GK, he was started out there. People might not know that. So Max, Big Sherm, thought he'd be bigger, Sherm, but no, that's my guy.
0: So where can people follow you guys online?
2: I mean, we have our Instagram, Moon Disco.
0: Then just Moon _ Disco, right?
2: Yeah. Okay. Yeah. And we do have the Evolve Music Instagram page as well. I'm starting to do the TikTok thing. Obviously, we do have 50 million Facebook pages as well. We have the Unity and Music one for our event. We have Evolve Music. We have the Moon Disco one. We have, you know, our personal pages as well. The Juan Trevino one. John Mulholland as well. And Jay Arthur. So we out there. We're trying. We're here. Trying. Give us a follow.
0: So, who's playing the next Tuesday?
2: Actually, I don't know. I've been really concentrating on the Waypoint show. The one we had last night, we had our friend Mary Grapefruit Jacuzzi. I played, Ganja Girl played, and my homie John Venomous. Love John, always bringing the energy. He's always playing D&B. He's a little homie, and he has played here at 313 as well. Now, Lansing's got stuff going on. We always are trying. It's a tough market, but we got nothing but love for the scene, electronic music, and, you know, we try.
0: Do you and John, as Moon Disco, have anything booked in the near future?
2: No.
0: No? Okay.
2: No. I mean, I'm working on a bass bin flip-flop with Unity. I'm also going to have the Social Circle guys from Kalamazoo. We're going to do something with them as well. It's kind of hard to get John pinned down for things, but I still keep it moving. It takes everything you got to do something in this, you know, especially coming from Lansing, but, you know, you got to love it.
0: Awesome. Is there anything else people need to know before you jump up there?
2: When it's hot, go out,
0: buy
2: support, buy it, pre-order. We're trying to do this.
0: Is that on like all going to be released on all platforms?
2: Yeah,
0: like Beatport, TrackSource.
2: So we're not going to do the TrackSource.
0: Okay.
2: We're just doing Beatport, so they're going to have it exclusively at first. So pre-order it, and then it'll be released on everything else, Spotify and everything as well. We used a hook from a Disco D track, and we had Sherm do a cover of it. But yeah, it's a groovy tech house track. Got the 303 in it. It's definitely got that summer vibe. Definitely a banger. We're definitely trying to have a new style. Definitely support it. Check us out. Hit us up.
0: Sweet. Well, are you ready to go up there and do your thing?
2: Oh, wait, I got to play? Oh, okay. All right.
0: It's just a talking show from this point forward.
3: Dang.

0: What's up, everyone? Thank you. Whoa, these are really loud. Louder than usual.
1: Yeah.
0: That's better. All right.
1: That's pretty good. That's a good level.
0: I like that. All right.
1: Yeah.
0: So what's up, everyone? Thanks for tuning in to Planet Funk on BurstRadio.net.
1: Yeah. Thanks for having us.
0: Right. So I forgot my iPod, and in a pinch, I used my phone. And this is playing off of YouTube, but decided to play an advertisement beforehand, so that's what all that dead air was.
1: Well, you know, starting off, you got the little show going on, so I think it's kind of appropriate, you know, as long as you're not DJing with iPhone. You know, right.
0: Just YouTube video after YouTube video?
1: Yeah. You know, just a little, you know, something more like a little introductory just to get things going, you know.
0: But anyways, we're here. Wait, that one's me. This one's Cash for Gold. There we go. I got to figure it out now.
1: All right.
2: Hello, hello.
0: Now we can hear you. Now we can hear you. Anyways, we're here with DJ Disc .. Detroit.
1: Thank you.
0: And Cash for Gold.
2: Hello.
1: Whoa.
0: What's going on, guys?
2: It's a beautiful, beautiful Wednesday afternoon in Detroit.
1: It is, and the view, man. I kind of feel like I'm in New York. You know, because you
2: better.
1: Know how you. But better.
0: There was actually.
1: Let me tell you why.
0: A girl, Angie, posted a picture of a girl that was here from Germany,
1: okay.
0: And one of her friends responded, and they're like, "Are you in New York?"
1: There you go.
0: So that was kind
1: of
0: funny.
1: Reason why I say that because you know the live shows that they have early in the morning, and they had a big view of New York with the open windows and everything. That's the kind of view we have right now, and it's beautiful. You got, you know, Grand River. You got Woodward right there. You got Griswold and all the beautiful, you know, architect buildings and everything that's around. It's really beautiful. Right here, there. Urban Bean. You got to get the bean and the urban bean. Yeah.
0: So, have we decided who's going to play first?
1: I'm going to go.
0: You're going to go first.
2: Rock, paper, scissors. Let's do it.
0: That's usually what decides.
1: I'm already set to go.
2: Okay.
1: So there.
2: That's fine.
1: Yeah.
0: It's been decided.
1: There you go.
2: Nice girls finish last.
1: I'm kidding. Keep that to my. Oh, I forgot. This is not a family show, is it?
0: No, you can say whatever you want.
1: Oh, okay. Interesting. Okay, continue.
0: Okay, I was waiting for something.
1: Yeah, I wanted to get it, but I'm going to keep it clean.
0: All right. Anyways, Mr. Greg, you run a group.
1: Yes. What? Let me correct that. I started a group, but it's ran by all individuals.
0: Well, I like that.
1: It's called Detroit D Sessions Incorporated, and it's a company that's based on diversity, setting the stage for up and coming as well as established artists right here in the city of Detroit. And it's a beautiful thing, and you know, we network and we are affiliated with so many other crews and groups in the metro area. And the outreach, it just goes on and on and on. And each artist in the group is their own individual artist. No one has any say so over that person itself or them themselves. So basically, we're not some kind of, you know, booking agency or anything like that. We're just a big family that utilize and come together, and we support each other and support a lot of other groups and around the world, really, not as far as just Detroit.
0: Now, if people are interested in finding information on Deep Sessions or even interested in becoming a part of Deep Sessions, where can they do that?
1: You can catch us on Facebook, of course, or you can contact me, DJDisc1@yahoo.com.
0: Right on.
1: Yeah.
0: And when they're searching, do they just look for Deep Sessions, or is it under Detroit Deep Sessions?
1: The page is Detroit Deep Sessions.
0: Okay.
1: And
0: although we got people out in Ohio as well as a couple other places, right?
1: Yeah, Ohio. What's the other one? Is it Denver? I think it is.
0: No, I don't know. True Smoke. I lost track.
1: Yeah, True Smoke. Been a lot of guys. And that's another beautiful thing. Anyone can recruit a up-and-coming individual who they feel she or he fits the requirements, which is not really much at all. Just have a heart and love with music and be fully dedicated to yourself as to the art itself with respect.
0: Right on.
1: Yeah.
0: Now, if people want to check out anything by you, just yourself individually, any mixes or anything, where can people do that?
1: You can catch me on MixCloud.com under DJ Disc Detroit. 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Also, throughout Facebook, I'm always posting something through Detroit D Session page or my Warmth 313 or Strange Love Productions, as well as Burst Radio. You know, we're constantly doing things on there. Also, blendfm.com.
0: Right on.
1: Yeah.
0: How about you over there, Rebecca? I know, besides the DJing, you do graphic design as well.
2: Yeah,
0: You actually, you're responsible for our flyers down there.
2: I am. I forgot about that. Thanks for the reminder.
1: Awesome job, I might say.
2: Yeah, thank you so much.
1: Yeah.
2: I work a lot, so I am a graphic designer as my quote-unquote day job, I guess you could say, but it really takes up a lot more than just my days these days, which is a good thing. And music is always a part of that, so they kind of go hand in hand for me, always have.
0: Well, if people are looking for, I mean, because you'll do flyer work, you'll do web graphics, you'll do posters,
2: logos,
0: like downstairs, logos.
2: Non-stop.
0: Okay, so if people are looking for someone to do that, try to boost your business a little bit, where can they find
2: you?
0: Best
2: way is my portfolio's online via my website. It's Rebecca, RebeccaMich.com, RebeccaMich.com. I am visible on social media for music and art as well, so look me up on Facebook, Instagram, all that stuff.
1: Cool.
0: Right on. Now, if people want to get in touch with the musical side of yourself, where can they find that?
2: Well, also via Facebook, if you want to follow my fan page, it's Cash for Gold Music, and that's the number 4. I've got a few different radio spots coming up and working on some mixes for various things like that. Proton Radio asked me to do something down in Texas, which is awesome.
1: Cool.
2: And
1: congrats.
2: Thank you. I'll be submitting for Girls Gone Vinyl as well. They've asked me to put a mix together.
1: Yes,
2: so
1: you got to come by next week so we can get that recorded.
2: Yes. And then, of course, our regular WHFR shows, which have been awesome.
1: We did
2: another trance show. We're always doing the second Thursdays, so yeah, look me up.
0: Right on.
1: Busy woman, man.
0: Very.
1: Yeah. Very busy.
0: Now, when
2: it's hard to keep up.
0: Do we have a date for the next intoxicating trance?
1: Which
0: is number 10, actually.
1: Yeah, number 10. And no, we do not. So,
0: okay. So look out for that.
1: We'll just, you know, get in touch with the DJ Bam, and he will set something up, of course.
0: Right on.
1: All right.
0: Well,
2: let's get this started.
0: Yeah,
2: I'm
0: I was going to say, we're a little
2: sun goes
0: over
2: down.
0: We're a little over time because got a little bit of a late start. So
1: okay.
0: Why don't you run up there, Greg? Get ready to do your thing.
1: All right.
0: One thing I wanted to mention, and I'll make sure to mention it again, but next week I'm having James Menchez and Patrick Brodigan. But they do a thing here on Fridays called House Coffee. The next one will be, God, I don't even know. It's sad because I'm playing at it. It's not this Friday, but I believe the next one after that they're not really on a set schedule with the Fridays. It's kind of whenever they feel like it. So if you come down here on a Friday, you might hear house music.
2: You might drink coffee.
0: But yeah, I'll definitely have the date for that after the next break. So.
2: But every Wednesday, no matter what.
0: I know.
2: And the coffee is great. Let me just really do a little plug for our gracious host, Urban Bean Co. right now. Mexican hot chocolate, shot of espresso.
0: 902 Hype actually raves all about the Mexican hot chocolate here.
2: I'm getting the shakes a little bit, so.
0: One thing I did want to mention, though, is... Yeah, I just lost my track of mind. Well, I think Greg's ready over there, aren't you?
2: Yeah, let's do this.
0: All right. Well, without any further ado, then, you are tuned into Planet Funk on Burst Radio.

decisions I made for trusting you. Yeah.

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0: Oh, wow, I'm really loud. 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So, yeah, that was kind of an awesome set, sir.
1: Thank you. Well, you mean kind of?
0: Kind of. Oh, yeah, okay. Just kind of.
1: Okay.
0: It's like mediocre at best.
1: It's mediocre? Okay.
0: No, it's actually really good.
1: Thank you.
0: But, yeah, up next we have Rebecca, who's ignoring me. Cash for gold. Not on a microphone. I just remembered, though, that that event I had mentioned earlier, the House Coffee one, will be on the 11th of this month. So myself, James Menchez, and a guy that I was just introduced to the other day, Peter Crochet, I think? I don't know. I don't really know. I actually met him at the last House Coffee here, which was last Friday, and we were talking, and he's going to be playing this show coming up sometime soon, so I guess stay tuned for that one. I know every Friday as well over at the Leland City Club, we're doing Digital Underground, which is all types of electronic music over there. Last week, Jeff Woodward played, True Smoke. But that's going to be happening, like I said, every Friday over at the Leland City Club from about 9 p.m. until 4 or 5 a.m.-ish. So for $5, you get to dance all night and all morning. So if you want more info on that, just look up Digital Underground at Leland City Club on Facebook. I'm getting no help over here. I don't know. I'm trying to kill.
2: Oh, I'm ready.
0: Oh, you're ready. Oh. All right. Well, on coming up on Burst Radio, as I mentioned before, next week will be Patrick Brodigan and James Menchez. The week after that, April 16th, will be Jenna Brown, followed by April 23rd is GND, which is Gusto and Dink. And closing out April on the 30th will be the Poison Panda Showcase. What? What's going on? What am I missing?
3: Mr. and Mrs. Goldberg.
0: Anyways,
3: Mr. and Mrs. Cash for Gold, even.
0: Anyways, are you about ready over there? Okay. You are tuned into Planet Funk on burstradio.net. This is Cash for Gold.

Is it house? Is it house? Is it house? Is it house? Is it house? Is it house? Is it house? Is it house? Is it house? Is it house? Is it house? Is it house? Is it house? Is it house? Is it house? Is it house? Is it house? Is it house? Is it house? Is it house? Is it house? Is it house? Is it house? Is it house? Is it house? Is it house? Is it house? Is it house? Is it house? Is it house? Is it house? Is it house? Is it house? Is it house? Is it house? Is it house? Is it house? Is it house? Is it house? Is it house? Is it house? Is it house? Is it house? Is it house? Is it house? Is it house? Is it house? Is it house? Is it house? Is it house? Is it house? Is it house? Is it house? Is it house? Is it house? Is it house? Is it house? Is it house? Is it house? Is it house? Is it house? Is it house? Is it house? Is it house? Is it house? Is it house? Is it house? Is it house? Is it house? Is it house? Is it house? Is it house? Is it house? Is it house? Is it house? Is it

Is it acid?

0: So we're back, but I'm the only one here because you guys are all hiding.
1: What's that?
0: I said, oh, we're back. Oh, so that was pretty sweet.
1: Thanks. That was
0: got a little
1: fun.
0: Techno at the end.
1: Got a little crazy. Had to throw that in there.
0: Yeah. Anyways, thanks for coming out and playing.
1: Thanks for having us. That was awesome.
0: Oh. What the hell just happened?
2: Almost fell on the set.
0: Anyways, I know you guys kind of play pretty regularly. Do you guys have any gigs coming up? Well, you are really loud now.
2: Am I in there? Yeah, I'm in there. Let me see. I just got booked
0: to the microphone, not to me.
2: Yeah, but you can hear me, can't you? Yeah, okay.
0: Well, I can, but people can't.
2: Okay.
0: Thanks for that.
2: Right before I did my set here tonight, I got booked for HQ on the 27th of April. Friday, as a matter of fact, me and James Flame from Strange Love Production and D Sessions, we are taking a road trip to Akron, Ohio for the 330 Loves 313 event. So that should be pretty fun. We'll be going all weekend.
0: Very nice.
2: Yep. Some other things coming up, but of course, you know, I want everybody to, promote. Come on out and support Tetroid that's going down. That's going to be awesome. We got a super lineup coming up featuring Cash for Gold.
1: I'll be there. It's true.
2: You better be there. You're in the lineup. Yeah, it's going to be pretty awesome. Also want to give a shout out to the guys, True Smoke, Jeffrey Woodward's Blender Film, doing their thing. They'll be down at City Club this Friday, banging out too also.
0: Right, for Digital Underground.
2: And yours truly is in the lineup, right?
0: You?
2: Yeah.
0: Nice.
2: Yeah, that's pretty cool. Rebecca?
0: What do you got going on?
2: What you got going on?
0: I saw you writing in your planner over there.
1: Coming up on the 12th, myself as well as awesome other lady DJs, DJ Ava and Thorn Striker, and I will be opening up for Chuck Daniels at TV Bar.
0: Wow. Very nice.
1: That's next Saturday, again the 12th, which we're really excited about. Us three wanted to kind of do stuff together for a while, so finally cross paths and it's happening, so we're super stoked. Oh, by the way, free wings on the patio that night.
2: Uh-oh.
1: In case you needed more reason to be there.
2: Right. I got excited when you said free wings. You notice I hit the mic.
1: Right.
2: So I'll be there for the wings.
1: Like Dis said, I'll be playing at Tektroid this summer on the Revenge of Vinyl Day.
2: Yep.
1: So I'll be there with my records.
2: That's the day for all vinyl artists.
1: And again, like I said, working on a couple podcasts and radio, internet radio.
2: Yep.
1: Things, so
2: lots of stuff coming up.
1: Check us out.
2: Let me see. I think I got Entrance. I got that coming up.
1: I'm playing that too.
2: Oh, you are? You in Entrance too?
1: Yeah.
2: Nice.
1: Thank you.
2: All right, we play again together. What else is coming up?
1: Hi, Mom and Dad too. Before you guys go to bed, they're listening. I gotta say it.
2: Cool. I'm in base camp this year. What else? Wow, it's a lot of stuff. So you brought your little planner. I don't have a planner.
1: I can't function without it.
2: I need a planner. I need to write stuff down now. Because, you know, just trying to remember everything is just a killer. But, of course, like you said earlier, we have the second Thursday's WHFR. And, you know, with BAM, of course. So we got that every second Thursday in Dearborn. What else? Blend Up Film, guys. Burst Radio. lots of up-and-coming events, Strange Love Productions, those guys. Wow, what else? Scott, what do you got coming up?
0: Well, I did want to mention one of our good friends, Steve Leroy, who runs a label called Deep Cover.
2: Yes.
0: Is having his sixth release. The EP is titled The Devil's Ride, and it'll be available on Beatport. Where's the date? Tuesday, April 8th.
2: There you go.
0: If you want to check it out, you can check a preview on SoundCloud. 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Also, as I mentioned before, happening April 11th here will be House Coffee with myself, James Menchez, and Peter something, Croce, I really don't know how to pronounce that.

0: on Friday, April 18th. So that's definitely a good one to check out. Grasshopper actually just got their dance license until 4 a.m.
1: Oh, really? Yeah. Congrats, Todd.
0: Right?
1: I mean, I'm sorry, Todd. Troy. Why did I say Todd? Why did I say... My bad. Troy, I don't know why. Hit me.
0: But yeah, that should be a good one. I don't know if that one's going till 4 or not, because it lists 2 a.m., but I think the event was made before they got that 4 a.m. thing going, so who knows, that one might go to 4 a.m. And their kitchen is reopened and open until 4 a.m., so nice. Even though the drinks are cut off at 2, you can still get food until 4 a.m.
1: No.
2: Has that
1: started already, or...?
0: I know they can go until 4 already. I don't know if their kitchen's running until 4 already.
1: No, that's what I meant. They already started going to 4 already.
0: Oh, yeah. Yeah, I think they have.
1: Cool.
0: The one thing, I don't know if they're going to have, like, the same chef or the same menu or anything, but their menu before was really good.
1: Yeah, it was.
0: Those
1: chicken strips they had, the little chicken. Man, I used to love those things, but they would always never have it. Oh, when they did, there was like only a few, and they would run out before the night was over. It was just pretty awesome.
0: The other thing I wanted to mention, April 19th is Record Store Day. So
1: that's right.
0: Yeah, there's going to be events at all the local record shops. So all you vinyl junkies, get out there and buy some records.
2: Support your local record store. Detroit Threads is having a huge party down in Hamtramck. I'll be there too.
1: There you go.
0: Happening Sunday, April 27th. I don't think they have a lineup posted at all yet, but they always have a good lineup. Cultured Citizens is putting on their Sunday Citizens event.
1: Oh yeah, I like those guys.
0: This time it's at TV Lounge in Detroit. If anyone knows the craziness that happened at Old Miami.
1: Oh, yeah.
0: So, I think...
1: the grass.
0: Yeah. From now on, it looks like the events are going to be at TV Lounge, but I'm sure the fun will still continue. I know they moved it over there in a pinch the last time, and from what I heard and saw, it was a good time. So, I'm sure now that people have advance notice, this will be a good one as well.
1: Yeah. Bag of fertilizer to you.
0: Right. It's $5 before 9 a.m., $10 after 9 a.m. till 3 p.m., and then $15 after 3 p.m. So, you know, get there early because it's all day. The last one I wanted to mention, this one happening in May on the 2nd, Friday, May 2nd, DJ Pierre of Afro Acid, the dude who invented Acid House. It's kind of a big deal if you've never heard of him. He's going to be playing at Grasshopper Underground alongside his label mate, Michael Waters.
1: Ooh,
0: so
1: nice.
0: Come check out Afro Acid's own Michael Waters and DJ Pierre. Again, I don't know if this one's going till 4 or not, but I don't see why it shouldn't. So, yeah.
1: Okay.
0: I think that's about all I got. Do you have anything else you want to throw out there?
1: Yeah, we'd like to send out our condolences to the family of house legend Frankie Knuckles, man. You know, the passing of him.
2: Oh, yeah.
1: So, you know, just want to, you know, send our condolences out to the family.
2: Why didn't we play that tonight? That was silly.
1: Yeah, Chicago lost a great one, man. We all did, you know. I don't know. Anything else?
0: Yeah, I don't really have anything else.
1: Okay. What, the 21st caller just to say goodbye to Cash for Gold?
0: Yeah. Well, of course, got to send our thank yous out to, well, of course, both of you guys for coming out and playing the show.
1: Thanks for having us.
0: Also got to say thank you to Urban Bean Co. for hosting us for almost a whole year now.
1: Yeah.
0: It's about. Also, of course, got to say thank you to our old previous host, Ferran's Grand Trunk and Burst LLC, also for the name as well.
1: Of course,
0: got to thank Mr. Jeff of Doom for doing all the hosting and all the behind the scenes work, because, like I always say, we're a Detroit based radio station, but we're actually broadcast out of California.
1: Mm-hmm.
0: So,

0: Also, gotta say thank you to all you guys listening, and I don't know, that's about it.
1: I think that's about it, man. I don't know.
0: Yeah.
1: It's so much going on, man.
0: Like come to City Club this Friday. Do it.
1: Yeah, there you go. Oh, you got True Smoke, Miss Chavez, Slipback, or a.k.a. 7 Inches.
2: In case you're still listening, this is a shout-out to Preston. Thanks for
0: hitting
2: us up tonight. Kranz, we miss you.
1: Hans, thank you, brother. Also, DJ Ray Paul, my boys, Cash for Gold. Cash for Gold. The, I was going to say something else. Somebody just took my tongue. All the D Sessions out there, the Players Club guys, all those people. I don't know.
0: What I'm supposed to be tagging with one of those guys at TechTroid, I think.
1: You do?
0: Yeah.
2: Oh, which one?
0: Cool. I can't remember. He used to live in Lake Orion, and we were bummed because he's like, oh, you live in Oxford. It would be great. We can practice together. And I was like, yeah, not anymore.
1: Okay.
0: I'm actually going to look that up right now.
1: Yeah, who are you supposed to be tagging with?
0: I don't know.
2: Does it say on the flyer?
0: It might. Oh, Austin. Ray Paul?
2: Ray Paul, you are?
1: I almost wanted to say that because when you said, you know.
2: Yeah. He still lives in Lake Orion.
0: He does, but I don't.
1: Yeah,
0: I
1: he doesn't.
2: Probably. He gets around.
0: Yeah. Hi, oh, snap.
1: Oh.
0: Ray Paul, you whore.
2: Austin and I, we see each other very late at night sometimes.
0: Oh, man.
1: Oh, boy. What's happening?
2: And very early in the morning sometimes.
0: When he kicks you out of bed.
2: That is awkward. Nah, oh. No.
1: Yeah.
2: I know how he drinks his coffee, though.
1: Uh-oh. Oh,
2: okay. And what he likes for breakfast. We'll just leave it at that.
0: Oh, geez.
1: You can't leave it at that. You done went too far already. How can
2: Austin,
1: you?
2: Austin and I met. He's a... Him and his family, they are regular frequenters of my family's bagel shop that's out in Lake Orion. So
0: oh, nice.
2: I make his breakfast.
0: What what bagel shop?
2: It's called Manny's Bagel. Okay. Shout out.
0: Right on.
2: Yeah, it's on Lapeer Road.
1: Yeah, I gotta come out
0: there. I used to live off of Lapeer Road. Next time I'm in Oxford, Manny's Bagels. You heard it here first. Everyone go there. Anyways, do either of you guys have anything else you want to throw out there? I gotta thank Ryan Foose for all these 45s.
2: Oh, yeah.
1: I know, man. That's awesome, man. All that, man.
0: $10. $10.
1: Lots of good tunes in there, right? This guy got Elton
0: boxes,
1: John
0: boxes of 45s for $10.
1: He's got Pat Boone in there. He's got all kinds of stuff in there, man. Duran. Damn.
0: All right. Well, I think I'm going to leave you with this one, of course, as a tribute. But thank you guys for tuning in, and good night.
1: Good night.

0: Hey, what's up, everyone? Thank you for tuning in to Planet Funk on 313.fm.
1: What'd it be like?
2: Bringing it in.
0: Yes, sir.
3: Let's go.
0: So, our first guest of the night, all the way from the Grand Rapids area.
3: Something like that.
0: Something like that.
3: I'm a nomadic creature.
0: Yeah, it feels like you're like over here as much as you are over there almost.
3: Yeah, that's a true story. I've been back on the west side the past 6 weeks or so. But...
0: So as I struggle to get your lower thirds right here, because apparently I didn't put it in the right spot when I saved it. Well, there it is. It's in my downloads folder. Now we got the right one. Mr. Joshua Tree.
3: Yes, sir.
2: Not to be confused with Oliver Tree.
3: Or any other tree.
2: Right.
0: Birch. Pine.
3: Shout out to the maple, though.
0: So, you got a new release on a record label, MS.
3: Yeah.
0: Which we're listening to in the background right now.
3: That's a true story as well. Shout out Miles Sergey, international technet king from West Michigan as well. And we just actually played together at the Intersection this past Saturday. That was a really good show.
2: Excellent.
0: Nice. Is that out in Grand Rapids?
3: Yeah. Okay. Yeah. Yep. That's one of the main venues down there. And they have four venues all kind of together. And the smallest one is called the Mint. And that's the best one, in my opinion. That's where we played.
2: It's usually the best.
3: Yeah. So there's a new series there called Rare 111. Which is basically the Dark Techno series in Grand Rapids, and it's one of the only, if not the only one like it. So
2: yeah, awesome.
3: It's new, it's getting some success, a lot of new young talent there, but this past Saturday was one for the old guys. So
2: nice.
3: Yeah.
0: Awesome.
3: Yeah.
1: Well, you know, me and this cat over here, we're going to be up in GR next month.
3: Right. I did see that. That's going to be a good one.
0: That's right. It's a garage show.
1: Yeah, but if I know you, I know you put your own spin on shit.
0: I don't know.
1: I think you'll end up breaking out 45s.
0: Well, I do have garage on 45s.
1: Well, no. I'm saying, but you should just go on ahead. I mean, throw the garage in there, yeah, but, you know, do what you normally do best.
0: Okay, I'll try.
1: That's all I'm saying.
0: Okay. I was all excited about playing garage.
1: Fine, damn it. Fine.
0: Good. So, you have any shows coming up that people can come to?
3: Well, we're about to play some records here tonight, and then I'll be back here at Speaker Box downstairs in that orange place called, we're doing the Original Crush, which is my residency here. We do once a month, either Fridays or Saturdays. So we're back here Saturday with Jeff Garcia and Scott Z. And that's going to be a good one. Excited about it. If you know those guys, you know it's a chill, kind of loungy vibes. But the assignment is always just to come and crush it, and everybody does. So, yeah, that's the next major one. Oh, and then I'm doing a little in-store Friday.
0: So Well Done Goods, right?
3: Yeah, Well Done Goods. So kind of doing the triple threat this week in the city. But I think I'm going to stream from Well Done Goods as well on my Twitch, JoshuaTree44. And
2: Which does now have its DJ category.
3: Yeah, it seems to be working pretty good. I haven't.
0: Yeah, we just switched to that, and I see someone already chatting, so it must not have changed much of anything.
3: I mean, they just
2: makes it easier to find.
0: What's funny is we got like an email that was like a warning or something.
3: Yeah.
0: They're like, warning, you played a song.
3: Yeah.
0: So switch over.
3: Yeah.
0: Or we'll kill you. I mean, everyone in the chat was like, not the stream chat, but we have a chat for the station. And my friend was like, yo, I got this email. Is anything going to happen? And I was like, no, we have like until the first to switch over or something.
3: Okay. I don't broadcast the mine very often, to be honest. So it's always a special event.
0: You did a trance one, right?
3: I did. I started out as like trance, house, and breakbeat was like
0: Garrett Dillon, Transcender.
3: See, this is why you can't tell nobody nothing.
2: I know, right?
3: But I was just feeling the vibe. Some people have been announcing and requesting trance shows, and I have a lot of those records that I never play. And to be honest, I did like hour and a half or so little stream the other night, and it was the best those records have ever sounded, because I was doing a lot of train wrecking back in the day when I bought them. So. Sure.
0: I did up in Windsor. They have their open decks night now that Jeremy and Frank are doing. But they asked me, they're like, hey, would you want to, because they're doing like a feature kind of guest each week that plays an hour set as opposed to like a regular half hour.
3: Word.
0: You play at like midnight or something. He's like, would you want to be our featured guest? And I was like, yeah, sure. I was like, well, what can I play? I brought trance.
3: Did you? I didn't know you had trance records.
0: That's what I started off with.
2: Oh, I think that's what most started off with, I feel like.
3: Yeah, but nobody talks about it.
2: Right.
0: But yeah, I brought some trance, and everyone was kind of looking at me funny. And then I, after the first half hour, I switched to 45s, and it was funny because there's Justin James was up there, and he's like, man, like, it's kind of like, who the hell is this guy they brought up for this featured guest? Until you started like scratching and juggling 45s, and I was like, yeah, okay, that's why.
2: You're right.
3: Well, I guess we got to do a trance set one of these days.
0: I want to do it like at like the most like prominent Detroit venue, like Marble Bar or TV, like when no one's expecting it, just to be like, fuck you guys.
3: Man, I'll never forget a day I was at the works. I don't remember which show it was. I have a feeling, but it doesn't matter. And somebody played a track that just had sort of an arpeggiated synth that sounded trancey, and, you know, some dude in the back, fuck trance! So.
1: That might have been me. Why y'all bullshitting?
0: The best one ever was the exact opposite reaction. It was, speaking of Gary Dillon, it was one of his PKU reunions at the works, and it was Jeffrey Woodward and CDX.
3: Nice.
0: And CDX dropped The Launch. And I have never seen a place go off so much to The Launch. They loved it.
3: That's what that track was built for, man.
0: I know. 20 years later.
3: If y'all could see the look on Woodward's face right now.
1: Why you want to bring up old shit now? Damn, man.
0: Oh, man.
3: Well, look, it's a fine line between melodic techno and trance.
1: And crap.
2: That's what they say.
3: And crap.
1: Let's just call it what it is. Trance. Terrible, rotten ass, non-creative excitement. Period. End of discussion.
3: All right. So I think we put that one to bed.
0: So you brought all trance tonight,
3: yeah,
0: right?
3: Yeah, so you guys like Tiesto or what? All right.
1: Ooh, siesta? You mean put my ass to sleep siesta? Oh, hell, bring it on, baby. Bring it on.
0: There used to be a sticker on this building that said trance with an X through it.
3: Yeah, yeah, no, Josh is pretty famous for that.
2: Yep, he is.
3: I don't know. I'm not going to say it on the radio, but yeah, he's a big fan.
1: Ooh.
0: You know, I got him to allow Kenneth Thomas to broadcast monthly from here.
3: I mean...
1: Yeah, that's the one
3: off.
1: Exception to
2: right.
1: The rule.
2: Right, it really is, though.
3: Yeah.
1: So you can say that
3: KT
1: was grandfathered in.
2: Yeah,
1: so
2: basically, yeah.
1: You know, like,
3: I've
1: okay,
3: been playing it
1: him,
3: just as long as
1: but
3: him.
1: Nobody else after that.
3: Basically. Just because he opened for Oakenfold, now he gets the pass.
0: Oh, man. Well,
1: fuck it. Let's get down to business.
3: Yeah, I'm well, starting to feel weird on the microphone. Let me make the noises.
0: Well, before you jump over there, just real quick, where can people follow you online? Like, SoundCloud, Mixcloud, Instagram.
3: Yeah. So, if you're gonna look me up online, I'm on a lot of places, but the best ones are Mixcloud for my music. There's like one or two on SoundCloud, but Mixcloud, JoshuaTree44 is almost always my handle everywhere. And Instagram, it's JoshuaTreeDetroit because 44 was taken. And Facebook, I'm there, but I'm about to be shutting that down soon, to be honest, or at least leaving it unattended. So it's really IG and Mixcloud for the beats. And that, you know, we just did this release, The Frequency of Gods, on you can find that on Miles Sergei's Bandcamp. and a few other places. Yep, I believe we're on Spotify too, actually. But that's a great comp. 1819, different artists there from labels all over the world. And once again, just big shout out to Miles. And that's my first official release. Hopefully, got some more coming up in the next year. You know, always got some irons in the fire. But yeah, download that release.
0: Let's play it one more time while you get set up.
3: Oh, okay.

0: 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This is Joshua Tree.
1: Oh, I know why.

0: So that was Joshua Tree.
1: Tree! That mix, woo! That mix was about Tree Fitty. No change.
0: So up next, we got someone that I'd only met once prior to this. Saw him up at Foxglove for the open decks night. And I was like, who's this guy? Josh was like, oh, I know this guy. He's one of my friends.
2: Here.
0: And then I was like, hey, Josh, you should have him come play with you on the show. And that's what happened. So Josh has been telling me that you have been a DJ for quite a long time now.
3: I've been collecting records for a long time. Playing around Grand Rapids. Been playing in Grand Rapids somewhat regularly for the last few years, but have had a lifelong love affair with electronic music, DJ culture, turntablism, the whole nine, and I've been coming to Detroit for a very long time and finally made the move here just about a year ago, so just trying to get around, meet as many people as possible, and you know, enjoy being in this town with so much amazing music and so many amazing things going on, like Fox Love, like Speaker Box and whatnot.
4: You know, I always say Detroit's my favorite town because it's always an adventure when you come to Detroit.
3: Absolutely.
1: Yeah.
3: Yes, and I definitely have somebody on the couch almost every weekend since I've moved here, too, since now they got a place. So all my West Side friends are, you know, here.
1: Well, as long as it ain't J.D. Vance.
3: Yeah, exactly. He ain't coming anywhere near my couches.
4: Yeah, you want to hide them couches.
1: No, for that, you get the damn plastic around that shit like your grandmother used to have.
3: Yeah.
4: Hide your couches, hide your lazy boys.
1: Yeah.
3: Exactly. But, I love just the vinyl culture here and this, the fact that there's so many record stores with amazing dollar bins, and everywhere you go, it's, you know, more and more, and just a lot of places to dig around and find little treasures. So that's what I've been enjoying doing.
0: Awesome. So, other than this, are you playing anywhere in the near future?
3: Not in the near future. Nothing's on the horizon. Well, actually, that's a lie. I do have a gig coming up in Grand Rapids that if I should have thought about earlier, I would have had you tag on there. I don't know if we have anything up yet, but it's at it's called Buffalo Traders. It's in Grand Rapids, and it's going to be on Friday the 30th, I believe, okay. Is the last Friday of this month. So it's a cool little spot in sort of the East Town area of Grand Rapids. That's been my buddy Jeff has been doing, started to do, I think, a somewhat regular thing. It's sort of a newer situation, but I'm going to go check it out. So bring a bag of records over to that side of the state and play with a couple friends. So
0: sweet.
3: Yep.
0: If people like what they hear, where can they follow you online?
3: Right now, I'm just on Instagram. I haven't really posted any mixes yet, but they can always send me a message and, you know, I can send something their way. But hopefully as I continue to settle in and spread my wings a little bit over here, I'll get some things out on one of the platforms out there regularly. So
0: the Instagram is what?
3: MF Mow.
0: Okay, and that's Mouw.
3: That is correct. MFMOUW. Yep.
0: Sweet. Well, go ahead and jump up there and get ready to do your thing.
3: Sounds good. Yep. Awesome. Thank you.

What is house? House is a feeling. House is a movement. House is a spiritual thing. House is what you feel inside, deep into your soul. House is

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That's house. Real house music makes you want to lose control. 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

0: truthfully, I don't want the motherfucker to get nine no more. 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

0: Of course.
1: Don't talk to me about how I'm non-SoundCloud when I got sound in these brick walls right now. You think you're hot shit with your Facebook files? You ain't been. My party's getting down, getting wild when I push the buttons. Speakers get pumping. Girls get jumps. What I mean by clubbing, but you're leaning on the bar, looking at your phone, trying to see what's popping on computers at home. The track to be released, forthcoming. I'm working on it. Huh. You like that one?
2: You can put it on SoundCloud.
1: You know, I thought about that. So anyway, I did get a SoundCloud page up. I think I have like 10 followers, so that's pretty good.
0: What's the link?
2: I think I'm following
1: it. It's soundcloud.com/DeLaZona. Just my regular DJ name with the words smushed together.
3: Jeez, you were so tongue-tied with that. Hell, you could have put that on Pornhub. Just a thought.
1: It didn't go over my head.
3: I didn't expect it to. Those who know, know.
1: Anyway, I'm ready to play some records.
0: Yeah, you want to jump up there?
1: Yeah.
0: Do your thing?
1: I'm ready to go.
0: Okay.
1: You can chat with David for a couple seconds, and everyone enjoy, and thanks for tuning in.
0: Mm-hmm. Yeah, as I mentioned, coming up, we're going to have Zunu on, and we'll get to interviewing you a little bit more, but just a brief introduction how we met. You actually played on 313.fm, but not the Planet Funk show. It was the showcase we did for Make Music Detroit.
2: Yeah, that's right.
0: And I came in and I was like, who is this guy? He's pretty awesome. He's doing a live set, and it was pretty wicked.
2: Thanks, man. That was a lot of fun. It was a really nice surprise to walk in and suddenly find an entire radio show set up in it. I didn't know what to expect.
0: But it is recorded, so if people want to check it out, it should be up on our Chew page. 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You ready?
4: Yeah.
0: Yeah? 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This is De La Zona.

and all, keep and all. I'm here once again, blow your mind, blow your mind, blow your mind with the rock in front. I'm keeping on, keep and on, keep and on. I'm

0: Familiar face to the show, HKJ. If you remember the Lick My Balls track that I played a lot, he was the one that made that. Andrew Woke, who has played the show before, his old roommate, and he's from Sydney, Australia, but he sent me two new tracks. This one is Big Booty. So
1: nice.
0: I don't know if it's out on Beatport yet or not, because I know that's where you can get all the stuff, but look for HKJ, like Hector Kid Julia, I guess. But yeah, he makes a lot of like footwork and some Baltimore stuff. He actually just put out a really good one with Andrew Woke recently. It's like old school 90s break stuff.
1: Sweet.
0: But up next, though, we have Zinu. What's going on, sir?
1: Not too much. I've been working on trying to get enough material together for this. When you talked to me last, I was trying to put together another hour.
0: Yeah.
1: So hopefully all of these should be new. We'll see how they go.
2: Just so everyone understands, it's going to be all live production, original music made by Zinu in his... Zinu?
1: Yeah.
2: In his studio, which is an awesome studio, which I've seen the inside of.
1: Thanks, man.
2: Where we sit on the floor until the table appears.
1: Jordan made me get some chairs. It was a good move. My back will thank me.
0: Yeah. Awesome. Now, you're all the way out in, like, Ann Arbor, right?
1: That's right, yeah.
0: We just had someone from the Ann Arbor area play the show recently.
1: Oh, cool.
0: What are your favorite spots out there?
1: The live music venues I've checked out haven't really been very much into electronic music. I still have been meaning to make it out to Necto, and I've been going to Club Above a lot to see some stuff. And,
0: Club Above, I haven't heard that spot.
1: Yeah, it's this little tiny, I think it used to be a poker room. It's above Heidelberg, yeah.
0: Okay.
1: But other than that, just seeing like the odd band at Blind Pig or MASH.
0: Okay.
1: Yeah.
0: Penny says he purchased Lick My Balls on Beatport. That's awesome.
1: Nice.
0: What about, is there anywhere people can check out your stuff online?
1: Yeah, I got a SoundCloud, and I have a record on Detroit Underground on Bandcamp that you can definitely check that out there. I'm trying to get another LP together and put that out on a Bandcamp page or something.
0: Okay. And what's the link for that?
1: Oh, the Bandcamp record? Or
0: yeah.
1: This? Yeah, that would be Detroit Underground, Detroit Underground.bandcamp.
0: Okay.
1: And it's probably somewhere around midway down the page. There's a new record on there. There's all sorts of good stuff on that website. Yeah.
0: That actual record or?
1: No, just
0: digital
1: release.
0: Okay.
1: Yeah, yeah.
0: Sweet. I was going to say, where can I pick up one of these vinyls? Now, are you playing anywhere soon other than here?
1: Yeah, there's a gig on October 14th in Ypsilanti at the Dreamland Theater.
0: Okay.
1: And, I'll be playing with North Coast Modular Collective, a group of really cool people that I met actually in my day job. They went in for a tour, and they make modular synthesizers. They like design them themselves, and so they're going to
0: really?
1: Do a gig of all of original music with synthesizers that they've designed.
0: That's awesome.
1: And they're going to let me play a 30-minute set in the middle of that.
0: Oh, sweet. Is there a cover for that or anything, do you know? Or do you know any, like, when it starts and ends? Or?
1: Oh, man, I should have come prepared with all of that information. that would have been wise. I don't there's not a cover. I can maybe send
0: can't
1: out
0: can't be free.
1: Yeah, it can't be free.
0: Unless they pay you to be there, I guess. Could do that.
1: That's probably I think that's probably preferable.
0: Maybe that's what you got to do to get people to come out nowadays.
1: Yeah, I will pay you to come see my music out at.
0: Oh man. How about anything other than that gig?
1: That's really all I got going right now.
0: Okay.
1: Yeah, I've been trying to check out some more stuff. Honestly, I think I'm still trying to figure it out, like how to play or how to make this music work live. It's not always the most functional.
0: So what are you running on? Because we'll have the camera on you, but what exactly are you running currently for your live setup?
1: I've got a synthesizer, a Virus synthesizer, and I've got two pieces of Electron gear. There's a drum machine and then a sampler, and the sampler is sort of the brain and sending all the information and everything else is just making sound in response.
0: Okay. Sweet. Well, I guess, do you want to jump up there? I know you got to plug in the one of the channels on the mixer.
1: Sure, yeah,
0: you
1: yeah,
0: have to
1: absolutely.
0: Switch it to line. I don't know, do you know how to do that, or do you need Jordan to...
1: I will take an attempt.
0: Okay. Jordan's got you. What else is going on here? I know... October 20th, I'm playing a gig, actually, surprisingly, at Whiskey Disco. That should be a good time. I don't know, I'll talk more about that in a little bit. I'm kind of bummed because I was going to start the show off with a bunch of info about another artist, but I'll save that for next week because the beginning of the show kind of got botched because I forgot to switch sound cards. So...
3: Rant.
0: I'm getting the tisk tisk from Woodward. I got one too. I got one too.
2: Got one what?
0: I got the tisk tisk from Woodward.
2: Tisk tisk is Woodward's catchphrase.
3: No, it's not.
0: No, it's not. No, it's off not. The meat rack. It's Thank skeet skeet skeet.
3: No,
0: it's
3: No, that one's retired.
0: No. We're gonna get. We're gonna bring the lava lamp back in.
3: No, we're not going
0: here.
3: To bring it back.
0: We're gonna bring the lava lamp back in here.
3: Oh, shit.
0: We're gonna get Adrian and Harley in here.
3: Well, you better find the headphones.
0: I don't know where those are. I have them. I have the headphones. I still have the Burst Radio banners. And you know what? We should bring all this stuff back for episode 313.
3: Well, why don't we just have a Burst Radio reunion?
0: Well, I mean, episode 313, I think it's going to be crazy.
3: Yeah, it would be.
0: Yeah, it has to be.
3: How far we got to go on that anyway? Where are we now?
0: 230, so it's going to be a little while. Are you doing the math in your head?
3: Trying. I just leave it alone.
0: Sweet. Cool. Are you ready to make some noise?
2: Ready to make some noise.
0: Okay, cool. Let's do this then. You are tuned into Planet Funk on 313.fm. This is Zinu.

I'm going to go to the next one.

0: So that was Zinu. So that's pretty sweet. It's not too often that we get to hear some live sets in here, so always a treat when we can. Anyways.
1: I want a sample.
2: Brent, I want to make a sample for a track for David to use of you saying, No, not like that. Like the way that you say it during the show.
3: You know what? You know what I'd like? Y'all chakras ain't shit. Okay, just so you know. No, as I was going to say, you know biblical proportion?
4: No, I don't.
2: Yeah, they're cool. You see, guys. Moses and what's the other dude's name?
3: Right.
0: Are we going to do a Gear Fest 3.0?
3: That's exactly where I'm going with this.
0: Well, yeah, but we also have to include, what's his name?
3: Matthew? MCR?
0: No. Well, we could, yeah. And can't think of their name.
3: Oh, and
0: who was here last time that they were here?
3: Right. You know how many people we go through.
0: Oh, good job. You just killed the camera.
4: Who are biblical proportions?
3: Oh, they're out of Port Huron. They do live PA.
4: Oh, cool.
2: And since we're on the topic, a little known fact about biblical proportions is that they're... I don't know if this rumor is going to be turn out to be true, but I heard from someone in the know that they're going to be releasing some tracks on Underground Resistance. They're actually the first Caucasian artist to be released on UR.
0: Wow.
2: It hasn't happened yet, though. So
3: if that's the case, then they can thank me for it. So, I let them know back when I was staying at Submerge.
2: Oh,
3: so,
2: yeah?
3: Yeah.
2: You let those guys know about Biblical.
3: Mm-hmm.
2: Well, I rescind my.
3: Snort. I'm just saying. Let's just wait and see what happens.
2: Yeah, I hope it goes down. I'm excited to hear the track. I really like the one that they on their last album. Sometimes.

0: Detroit girls.
1: Mm-hmm.
0: Although I wish it were really true, the lyrics of the song. But anyway.
2: No, Sean Rudiman is the other one that we'd also have to include.
1: Mm. Yeah, we'd have to have a hell of a show for that. Maybe put it...
2: People would just have to stand downstairs, and the entire upstairs would just be filled with gear. You wouldn't be able to stand up here. It would just be a room full of gear up here.
3: That sounds like my kind of room.
2: Yeah.
0: Yeah, it sounds like an excellent room.
2: So... Next week.
1: Mm-hmm. What we got next week?
2: We have Chris Rodsworth and DJ Roach.
1: Oh, Machete.
2: Machete, nice. Yeah. And it's going to be not here.
0: But where will it be, friend?
2: Secret location.
0: I think everyone knows where the secret location is.
2: Yeah, probably. But
0: if you don't know, then you can't come.
1: Yeah.
0: Not allowed to come. We don't. You're not invited, and no one's going to miss you.
2: Jeez. You can still tune in though online.
1: Okay. So we wait till the end of the show to go off the rails. Nice timing.
2: I don't know. I think we're gonna kind of wrap things up because I'm working a double tomorrow. Yay!
1: Ooh.
2: So what I did want to mention though, which I said I would, because we got 3 weeks to mention this too, but I'll mention it quickly. Sweat the Decks at Whiskey Disco. I'm playing alongside from Bang Tech 12, Scott Coleman, and adversary Detroit Ben Streaks. It should be pretty good. I don't know. $5. Yeah. 21 plus. Whiskey
1: Five.
2: Disco.
1: $5 make you holler.
2: Yep. I'm just going to bring a bunch of records. Should be fun, I guess. Come out. Do it. And then, like I mentioned, next week, Chris Rodsworth, DJ Roach. It is the unofficial Detroit Artist Agency launch. Of course, the official one happening at Motor City Wine later that week. I believe it's that Friday. Let's come out to both. They both should be good. And that's going to do it for the show. Thank you, everyone that tuned in. A big thank you to, I hope I'm pronouncing this right, Numic in the chat. Because he's the one that first tipped me off to the... We weren't broadcasting sound at first for like the first couple minutes. No. Your whole set was good. No. It was like the first, like the intro song and stuff. So we're good there. Also, I saw someone new in the chat, Kenny, tuning in. That was cool. And of course, also Benny was in the chat as well. So thank you guys for chatting it up.
1: Oh, let me guess. Bacon missing in action again?
2: Yeah, I didn't see Bacon this night.
1: Bacon, you're slipping. Soon you're going to be the other meat around here. We're going to find a replacement like Sizzling.
2: Sizzling. Oh, man. Also.
1: You're welcome.
2: Also, big thank you to Urban Bean Co. for hosting us each and every week, as well as our past host, Grand Trunk Pub, and our man in command out in California, Mr. Jeff. Awesome. So yeah, that's going to do it. Thank you again to De La Zona and Zinu for playing the show. I know last week's show we had some issues, but I emailed the right people, and it is getting fixed. So soon you will be able to stream the show from last week, and then this one should be up tomorrow-ish. We'll say tomorrow-ish. It should be by tomorrow. So thank you again. Check out all the new shows on 313.fm. There is Mondays with Detroit Sound System now, as well as Sundays before Binaural Frequencies with Detroit House Collective. I know I said, hey, you can tune in and hear 6 hours of music, and then Binaural Frequencies was like, oh, guess what? We're not going to do a show that Sunday. So Even though we were trying to push, keep tuning in. If you would have kept tuning in, you would have heard 3 hours of silence. But this week, I promise you, Sunday, you can hear 6 hours of consecutive music on 313.fm. So thank you guys for tuning in. I think I'm going to end with one of those HKJA tracks again because, I don't know, he makes sweet music and it's like booty music. So Booty, Booty, Booty, the song is called Big Booty and it's by HKJA.

0: Hey, what's up, everyone? I want to thank you all for tuning in to Planet Funk on 313.fm. Really quick, I wanted to mention the music in the background there at the beginning was all from the now-released People Mover EP by Rebecca Goldberg. You can go buy that now on her Bandcamp. I think it's even got a vinyl release, so go seek it out. But anyways, as you saw from the graphic earlier, we got tonight with us... Oh, that's a lot of echo. There we go. I don't know, I heard it. We got tonight JMT. What's going on, sir?
1: What's going on?
0: Not a whole lot. Speaking of music, we got some of your own produced stuff in the background right now.
1: Yes, sir. Me and Sonny Dolphy. Shout out FHXE Records. Shout out Sonny Dolphy, Dastardly Kids, the whole label, High Tech, all the homies, Omar S, Full Body Durag, you know.
0: Awesome. So, one thing I'm curious, because it was actually, you had mentioned when you reached out to us that you're friends with DJ Kairos.
1: Yeah, Kairos is one of my very close homies. We recently connected because we were doing like a small little pop-up show in Pontiac, and I needed an extra DJ. He needed, you know, some spin time, and ever since that day, we've been like brothers, locked in, so.
0: Yeah, both, I love it because I can never get enough ghetto tech, JIT, footwork, any of that sort of stuff, so you are, both of you guys definitely are big producers in that. I know this one's a little more, I guess, hip-hop kind of influence, but some of the other ones are more kind of... I guess that Detroit ghetto tech kind of style.
1: We're definitely keeping the ghetto tech and techno sound alive. You know, not a lot of people are doing that sound as often. But that last track was definitely like inspired by NERD, some of the pop, punk, rap stuff. So.
0: Yeah, now we're getting more into that footwork stuff.
1: This is a track. It's called... the King Cobra anthem. So,
0: okay. Now, these three that we have from you are I know you said they're on release. Is there like a release date plan for these ones yet?
1: Yeah. So this one is gonna come out probably around June. Awesome. I got another
0: just
1: one.
0: Just a month.
1: Out.
0: We gotta wait.
1: Yeah, okay. Just a month before you can stream this one everywhere. We got another one called Pink Princess Anthem. That's going to drop this month, kind of kick off like the huge amount of ghetto tech and pop punk rap stuff that we're doing. So, yeah.
0: Awesome. I don't know why I'm so much louder than I like watching the levels on here. I can't even hear you. You got nothing. Are you on? I have no idea. Try that again. I got nothing on you. Try it again. Huh. Is it just that microphone?

0: how you know it's live. Try it again.
1: Again.
0: There we go. And now that I was trying to do all that, I went and froze your camera.
1: Good going, man.
0: Yeah. Okay. Now we can see you again.
2: There we go.
0: So, how long have you been producing for now?
2: Man, realistically, I've been producing for, since I was probably 12. So I'm 21 now. I was just producing off of a phone and any speakers or anything I could find. And of course, you know, as you get older, you add little things to your equipment stash. And the next thing you know, when you're 18, 19, you have a full little studio. So during the pandemic, I got serious and ended up doing a whole thing where I made like a small independent label, signed all my friends, and it's just been love ever since. So
0: nice. And that label's still currently running?
2: Yeah. Black Excellence Records, you feel me? Shout out to my team. Shout out to the team.
0: Okay. Is there anywhere people can check out Black Excellence Records online?
2: Yeah. So basically, if you find me on social media, you'll find all of my artists and everybody that's included with me. So, you know, if you find me at Who's JMT, I always make my at a question because you want to ask yourself, who's JMT? By the time you find it, you know the answer. So Who's JMT on IG, Who's JMT on Twitter, you'll find me, JMT everywhere.
0: Okay. Sweet. And then is there anywhere people can catch you live?
2: Yeah.
0: Soon?
2: Yeah.
0: I'm going to run because those were all kind of like 2 minute, 1 minute tracks. So I'm just going to run through them again because.
2: Yeah. So coming up, like, we're getting ready to throw like this really big Ghetto Tech summer bash in June. Super, super Ghetto Tech. Like, all the DJs only really DJ Ghetto Tech. We haven't solidified exactly the location, but we do have a date that's gonna be June 3rd.
0: So, oh, nice. June 3rd. Day after my birthday.
2: Yeah. Hey, roll out. Pop out. It's gonna be crazy. Yeah.
0: Sweet. Well, make sure that you let us know when and where that's happening so we can be sure to share it on the radio station then and let people know.
2: For sure.
0: Now, you already mentioned your Instagram where people can follow you. Is there anywhere else? Like, do you have a SoundCloud or MixCloud or anything with your mixes on it?
2: Yeah. Check out? SoundCloud, also at Who's JMT. If you want to listen to more of the, rap stuff, some of the R&B stuff, you know, the other things that I produce with other artists, go ahead and look up JMT on Apple Music, Spotify, YouTube Music, literally everywhere. It's JMT, and if it's not JMT, then it's Who's JMT, so for sure.
0: Awesome. Well, I guess it, one last thing before we have you jump up there. Is there anywhere else where you're playing live other than this June date?
2: If there's anywhere where people want me to be.
0: Yeah, okay. So,
2: I'm
0: so
2: that type of DJ.
0: If they like what they hear tonight, what's the best way about going booking you?
2: Yeah, hit me up on Instagram at Who's JMT and just give me a date and a time. And there's a 9 times out of 10 chance that I'm there. Like, I'm your DJ's favorite DJ, low-key. It's just nobody knows yet, you know?
0: Well, we'll try to put the word out as much as we can.
2: For sure.
0: Sweet. Well, I guess if we don't really have anything else to say, are you ready to jump up there and do your thing?
2: Yeah, man. You know, before I hop up there, just want people to know, shout out to, of course, I already said it in the beginning, shout out to them high-tech boys, shout out to 47 Chops, Milf Melly, Milo Scarnetti, Full Body Durag, Planet Kai, you know, the whole gang and them. Shout out to everybody on my label, Kendra Denise, you know, Maya. Shout out to everybody, you know. Got to have a team to be successful, so it's the only reason I'm here.
0: Sweet. You know what? I do have one other question, because the first one does have a featuring artist for the vocals, the Don't Want to Die one.
2: Yeah.
0: But I'm curious, who did the vocals on this one, the Prince of Anthem?
2: This is me.
0: Oh, this is you?
2: Yeah,
0: okay,
2: yeah.
0: Okay, so you do vocals as well. Awesome.
2: Yes, sir.
0: Okay, well-rounded man. I like it.
2: Yeah.
0: All right. Well, sweet. Maybe we'll have to do some collaboration sometime soon.
2: We got to.
0: All right. Well, do you want to go ahead and jump up there?
2: Yeah, let's do it. Let's do it. Let's do it. Sweet.

0: So that was JMT. So yeah, I'm gonna step over and do some equipment switch over, but I'm going to hand the reins over to Mr. Woodward here, and he can talk with our next guest, DJ Wrecked. What's going on, sir? I'm gonna get light, yeah, a lot closer. Yeah. I have to keep them kind of low because otherwise the speakers will bleed into them.
1: All good.
0: So yeah, I'm gonna head over there and switch over some equipment.
1: Excellent.
2: So, tell me, how long have you been in the game?
1: I've been DJing since last May, so less than a year. Yeah.
2: Damn.
1: Yeah.
2: Damn, we got a newbie here. Oh
1: yeah.
2: Shit. Oh, okay, well, I guess if a cherry's got to be broken, then I guess this is the spot. So
1: I hold a residency at Menjo's Complex every Friday. I play after hours at the Eagle two nights a week. I've played in every space in the city besides Marble Bar so far. So I'm proud of my accomplishments I made in a short period of time. DJing's been a freaking awesome ride for the past year, almost.
2: So now, did you get into it like during the pandemic or after? Before the pandemic or after? Let's put it that way.
1: After. Literally right after Movement Weekend last year. So,
0: I got to ask, was that like the inspiration? Or?
1: Oh, yeah.
0: Okay.
1: Yeah, I've been attending Movement since I was 15 years old every year. But I feel like this year might have been like the true catalyst for that, or this past year.
2: All right, cool. So yeah. Now let me ask you this.
1: Yeah.
2: What kind of influenced you into, you know, like getting into this? I mean, like, were you sitting at home one day thinking, well, let me try my hand at, you know, spinning some tunes or whatever.
1: I've been interested in music production. Oh, still drink. All good.
3: Go ahead, I'm sorry.
1: The drink is spilled. Oh, no, it's all good, but I've had interest in music production since my early teens. I was a hip-hop producer through middle school and my early years of high school, and then I kind of took a break from that, and I got back into the music by DJing, and that was
0: Is any of that stuff, can anyone hear any of your early productions from those days?
1: I don't know where they're at for the most part. I used Fruity Loops, and I would give beats to people at my high school for free, and they would rap over them, and it was pretty tight. I'll have to ask them if they still have them, but I'm not even in touch with those people anymore, but now that you mentioned it, maybe I should get in touch with them again.
0: I guess I'm doing double duty because we had a spill.
1: Oh, God.
0: But the other question you mentioned, you've played almost all over the city now. Is there anywhere coming up where people can catch you live?
1: I'm hosting my own movement party called Multiverse at Menjo's Complex. Headlining, I have Adam X, Frankie Bones, Maidon, and Stacey Hell's gonna be there. Fade Face, and that's all like the big artists on the lineup. As of now, that's Friday, the Friday before Movement. I'll also be playing on the Esmeralda bus right outside of No Way Back at the Tangent Gallery.
2: Oh, sweet.
1: I'll be playing there. And then I'm playing a Movement pre-party the Wednesday before Movement as well. Which is like a, it's like a hybrid art/music event, which is kind of cool. It's the Olympus Del Aquarium, I believe that's how it's pronounced.
2: Is that here?
1: That's in Detroit, yeah.
2: Del Aquarium?
1: It's at Olympus Theater, yeah, on 6 Mile.
2: know what I mean? I know I used to stay by 6 Mile good while ago.
1: Yeah.
2: I'm just trying to think of, like, the general area.
1: 6 Mile and Hilton. It's in the same building as Menjo's Complex.
2: Oh, okay, yeah. Okay. Yeah. All right, yeah, because I used to stay on the street before 6 Mile on Merton. Way back when.
1: Yeah.
2: But, you know, my...
0: Is that the smaller room, like, to the side that has the side door?
1: No. It's a very... Not... It hasn't been utilized until very, very recently. It's a large, like, theater-type space that's in between the two venues. There's a large stage. We just implemented a brand-new sound system in there. It's big and it's loud. But, yeah, I'm really excited for all the stuff that's going to be happening there in the coming, just throughout the summer in general.
2: Sweet. Now, I don't know if Brent happened to ask you, but is there any way where people wanted to listen to any of your work? You know, like, you have a SoundCloud, Facebook.
1: I do have a SoundCloud. It's linked in my my Instagram bio. I have a link tree with all my socials associated with all my work there. It's my Instagram name is DJRekt313, spelled DJRekt, and the numbers 313. And you should be showing it on the screen as well.
0: Yep. Yeah, we got it all on right. The video there. Cool. For anyone tuned into the video portion, but I guess before you jump up there, is there anything else people need to know?
1: Not that I can think of right now.
0: Okay. Well, are you you ready to go up there and do your thing then?
1: Yeah,
0: all right, sweet. Let's get into this then. I guess while he's getting ready. Woodward, do you have anything coming up?
2: Matter of fact, yes, I do. Give me one second here.
0: I guess I'll make my plug real quick then.
2: Yeah, get your plug in.
0: If anyone wants to cross over the river, this Friday, myself and DJ Benny Ben are going to be playing all 45s for Tiny Record Treasure Round 11. Can't believe it's been 11 already. Yeah, it's a good time. It's not just techno and house, although there's plenty of that, but funk, Motown, disco, soul, hip hop, all sorts of stuff. So it's a good time. Like I said, it's all 45, so it's all over the place, and I don't know, it's usually just ridiculous and fun. Meteor's a good spot. It's literally one block from the border, so not hard to get to. And they have a good sized dance floor and a great sound system in there, so if you're looking for something to do on Friday, it's not a bad thing. It was $5 all night, so not expensive or anything.
2: Nice.
0: Did you find what you're looking for?
2: Yeah, I got it. Okay. Well, it's going to be more towards festival weekend than anything else, but I might as well get it out early. On the 25th, I'll be over at the Old Miami, playing at the Memorial for Squirt, better known as Jeffrey Scott. On the 26th, I'm doing the Friday party over at the Gold Bar, better known as the Alpha House, 293 Elliott in Brush Park. And on the 28th, the Revolve After Party at 2228 Bellevue.
0: Sweet. Busy man. I said busy man.
2: No, trying to, ramp shit back up again. I mean, I'm, back to buying records again. And this month, I really got to make a dent. So, I have some new shit by the time festival weekend rolls around.
0: Sweet. Well, you ready over there? Oh, yeah. All right, let's go ahead and do this then. You are tuned into Planet Funk on 313.fm. This is DJ Rekt.

0: So that was DJ Racked.
1: Yes, sir.
0: What nights did you say it was you played at Mendro's? What nights was it that you said you play at Mendro's?
2: Mendro's every Friday, and I play at the After Hours next door right after Friday and Saturday.
0: All right, sweet. Till 6 in the morning. Go dance your ass off and then go get some breakfast. So anyways, I want to say a huge thank you to both guests for coming out and playing. Make sure you follow them both on all their socials. Who's JMT and at DJRec313. Also got to say a huge thank you to Speakerbox for hosting us each and every Wednesday.
1: Yay, yay.
0: Also, huge thank you to our past host, Grand Trunk Pub. Look for this episode. If you missed part of it, you want to hear the rest of it, should be up probably by Saturday.
1: And that's a question.
0: What's up?
1: Speaking of episodes, which one are we on now?
0: This is 491. So 8 more weeks until the big one, which I don't even know what's going to happen.
1: 9 more episodes.
0: 9 more episodes. Yeah, anyways, we got to make it quick because I got to run this equipment downstairs. But, yeah, all those archives are in thanks to our man in command out in California, Mr. Jeff. Yeah. Anyways, I think that's going to do it for the night. Thank you, everyone, for tuning in, and I guess peace out.

0: 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I want to thank everyone for tuning into Planet Funk on firstradio.net.
1: Yay, yay.
0: We're taking it back to old school here. We got, my mic is like cutting in and out. There we go. We got an old school guy here.
2: Right?
0: Used to be my old co-host. Back in the day.
2: The days, man.
0: Back in the
2: back in your parents' basement.
0: Back in the day. Yeah. Of what was it?
1: Sub out.
0: No. I mean, I don't think he was around for sub out.
2: I like the end of it.
0: Okay. No, I'm talking about like early Planet Funk days. You were there too.
1: Yeah.
0: I was going to say back in the black bean and corn salsa days.
2: Oh, yeah.
1: and the liquor. Don't forget the liquor.
2: That's the, right?
0: Yeah.
2: Drinking that, what's that, moonshine stuff?
0: Yeah, there's plenty of that, too. But we're here today for a specific reason. Oh, wait, I can barely hear you. Try that again, Ryan.
1: Still not hearing him.
0: Oh, no. You know what? I think your mic's off. Go try flipping the switch. Yep.
3: Are we on?
2: There we go.
3: Can you hear me now?
2: Yes.
1: Is this your first time using a mic?
3: Second.
1: I got it.
0: Anyways, as I mentioned, like I said, we're here for the Flint Drop Fest showcase on Planet Funk. Our first guest for the night is Ryan Starr, aka Ginger Kid, because you're bringing that back.
3: Yeah, the Ginger Kid is coming back. It's techno.
0: Okay,
2: buddy.
0: Kind of like this song playing in the background, but this is actually labeled as Ryan Starr.
3: Yeah, it's what I'm doing with Ginger Kid is going back to what Ginger Kid was when it came out initially. This time I'm backing
0: the Clutch Cargo days.
3: Pre-Clutch Cargo's day.
0: Oh.
3: You know, pre. So, I mean, we're talking going back into 2000 all the way up to, I think I stopped using the Ginger Kid moniker in 2012. Put it to rest for like four
0: years.
3: Is
0: this like the Warren House with Anthony days? Or
3: yeah, I mean, dude, it went even beyond that. I mean, that was when I was still living up in Imlay City and shit.
0: Oh, wow.
3: The Pier County days.
0: Right.
3: But yeah, it's back. It's techno. It's I'm backing it up with productions this time. I've got something scheduled, remix scheduled coming out on Under the Radar.
2: Yes, sir.
3: And
0: which is doing a stage at Drop Fest.
3: Yep. I'm gonna be playing on their stage as well. I'm really excited about that. And then I don't know. There's a couple of tracks in the pipeline. I'm working with a couple of people that I feel are very, very reputable producers, and hopefully some stuff works out with that. And you'll be hearing some, you know, originals and some collaborations.
0: Right on. Yeah, this one is an old track. Well, not too old, but Element 06. This one came out on, this was like one of the first releases on Convergent Sound, wasn't it?
3: Yeah, this was the first release on Convergent Sound. What was it? Three, four years ago, I
0: think. Something like that. Yeah.
3: It's been a minute.
0: Is this one, I know you could get it on CD. Is it still available, like, digitally anywhere?
3: Yeah, it's still available. Convergent Sound, I don't know if Desi continued running the label or what's going on with Convergent Sound right now. I do know that everything is still available through all the digital download sites, the Beatports, the Juno, the iTunes, all that stuff.
0: Okay. Well, if anyone wants to check it out, like I said, it's Element 06 and... I know there's a few remixes on there as well.
3: We got Angel Alanis on the remix, Dante Saunderson on the remix, and Solenoid from Germany on the remix, and both Angel's and Solenoid's remixes pound. Dante is a little bit housier than the techno beat, but I mean, it's still a good one. That Dante's remix was actually the best-selling remix off of that release.
2: Nice.
0: Yeah, I think I like the original the best, honestly. I don't know what it is.
3: I enjoyed all of them. You know, I had fun making it. It was the second time Psycho and I sat down in the studio, and that's what we came up with.
0: Right on. Well, one thing I wanted to talk about, though, is Flint Drop Fest.
2: Yes.
0: That's why we're here.
2: It is.
0: Our guy to the left of me, Mr. John Salem.
2: Back in black.
0: Yeah, he's the one that looks up.
2: As I'm wearing like a white shirt.
1: You know what, man? I can't back say shit after shoes. That one. I can't say shit. Back in black, right?
3: Black shoes.
1: Yeah. Okay. You know what? I give you that one. I'll make you an honorary member of the NAACP for one night.
2: Aw, yeah.
1: All right then. Now after next Saturday, then I got to pull your whole card. So so it's all good. Yay. Well, hey, that's the law of the land.
2: I'll take what I can get.
1: Right.
0: As we mentioned, you're doing an under-the-radar stage at Drop Fest this year.
2: For the fifth year in a row.
0: Yeah. Yeah, you guys were like the main stage since the beginning, right?
2: Pretty much. Yeah. Now we're not, but...
0: You're not?
2: I still call it.
0: Yeah, what's the main stage this year?
2: We got Leroy on the line.
0: Oh, yeah. What's up, Steve Leroy?
4: What up, fellas?
3: Leroy Jenkins.
1: What up, fool?
2: Yeah,
3: Steve is on the phone.
5: Hey, Steve, how's it going, mate?
2: All right.
4: I hear that accent all the way over here.
0: Yeah, we were just talking about Drop Fest. You've actually played at Drop Fest before.
4: Yeah, years ago. What is it, like 3 or 4 years ago, I think?
2: It was 2 years ago.
4: I'm glad you know, because I don't remember.
0: Time flies when you're drunk, right?
2: It wasn't last year, but the year before that. No, for real, though. Because he got lost, too, man. He got drunk.
0: Yeah, this guy got drunk and literally just disappeared.
2: And, like, disappeared. And then I heard from him, like, at noon the next day.
4: Oh, I didn't really get lost. I had an escort.
2: Yeah.
1: What, Flint PD? Flint PD? Or was it the escorts down along Dort Highway?
3: See, the $5 escort.
4: $5 hookers, you know how we do.
1: Hey, whoa. No, you and me, no, we don't do what we do. You do what you do. Now, look, I mean, now we go back to the NDR days and shit, but see, that's where I got to draw the line.
4: Amen.
1: Yeah, you and the escorts... You know, you down there by the Velvet Touch and shit, man.
2: Hey, man, he had one of them Groupons.
4: I didn't ask you.
1: Right. Hey, I ain't mad at you. You know, everybody needs a little oomph in their life. So I guess that day you needed yours.
2: So
4: who all's in the building?
2: Oh, man, we got everybody in the building. At least everybody that made
4: everybody?
2: It, right? We got Woodward, we got Start, we got Max, myself, Brent, we got Mike Amron all the way down, fucking up from Columbus. Like,
4: wow.
2: Right? Crazy.
3: Wow. The random people from the Transformers shooting across the street walking in and out.
2: Right?
4: Wow. Well, it's exciting, man. My flight's booked. I'm ready.
2: Hell yeah.
0: Are you playing this year?
2: Yes, he is.
4: Yeah.
2: He's headlining it.
0: Nice.
4: Yeah, I set up a Bitly link. It's, you can check it out on my Facebook. It's on the Drop Fest Facebook too, right?
2: Yep.
4: John, I think
2: yes,
4: so.
2: It is.
0: Are you still running Deep Cover?
4: Yeah. We're still doing a label, getting ready to start another imprint right now. So anyone's got some music, I'm looking forward to hearing it. And Deep Cover's still going. We're doing some more stuff over in Europe, a little bit, working with a promotion group over there. Like, actually, they're in Sweden, but...
2: they're killing it, though.
4: Yeah, they are.
2: Europe on lockdown.
0: I wanted to mention, I don't think you can hear it, but it's playing in the background right now. We got your remix of John Salem's track. I'm trying to remember the name
2: Amber
0: of that
2: Spikes.
0: One. Yeah, Amber Spikes.
2: Yeah.
4: Oh, yeah, that was a good remix, man.
2: Hell yeah,
4: well,
2: dude,
4: that.
2: Like, this is like Hot Since 82 remix right here. It's hot.
4: Yeah. A lot of love for that remix, man.
2: Absolutely.
4: So John's got a couple of secret heaters too.
2: Do I? Oh, yeah.
4: Yeah.
2: I got some stuff I'm gonna drop tonight that nobody else has heard. So.
4: So nice. Yeah, I've got an upcoming project with a buddy from the DJ Supply. They moved out to Los Angeles a few years ago. We've been doing a OneDrive collaboration on Ableton, some techno stuff. This is for the new imprint that's coming up here pretty soon. So it's pretty exciting.
2: Yeah, should be good. Speaking of which, Deep Cover is an official collaborator for the Under the Radar stage as well.
0: Hey, shouts out to Moses.
2: Yeah.
0: He's got, he actually, I think he sent me the entire lineup. Looks yeah, Pine like Groove, it, yeah. Pine Groove,
2: Stage.
0: Tektroid Beatnip Stage?
2: Yup.
0: Oh, Tektroid's, Tektroid's a part of this
2: yeah,
0: too?
2: Yeah, they're collabing nice. With them.
4: Yep.
0: Nice. Wow, so yeah. You got like four festivals in one almost.
2: Hey, right?
0: At noon, they got Corey Kerr, 1-0 Blair Emerson. Nice. See Adam Caruso and Vin Sanity on there. DJ Diz, John Collins, Biblical Proportions, wait. Ray 7, DJ Roach. Wow.
2: Yeah, it's going to be
4: good. It's going to be fun.
1: Wait. For what? What? For which one?
0: That's the Pine Groove stage.
1: John Collins coming up to Flint. Oh, that's interesting.
2: Right?
0: Yeah.
1: Matter of fact, hell, Poho coming up to Flint. That's even better.
0: Right? And what else do we have? We have the Pine Groove / Tektroid / Beatnip stage. And then we have the Under the Radar, which is your label.
2: Under the Radar / Deep Cover stage.
0: And then the...
2: We got the Strangelove production stage.
0: Now, the stages have moved around, right?
2: Yeah. Quite a bit, actually. Because we also have the Piedmont Media production stage going as well.
0: And that's the parking garage stage?
2: Not this year, actually.
1: No parking garage?
2: We have the parking garage, but they're not actually going to be on the parking garage this year. So I got bumped up onto the parking garage for the UTR stage.
0: Oh.
2: Yep.
0: And then Strangelove isn't the one over...
2: They're going to be in the street below the parking garage.
0: Okay.
2: Yeah. And then I believe the Pine Groove is going to be across... Or it's going to be where I was last year, but I don't know that like specifically, but I know that's what they said where they want it to be.
0: Okay, right on. No, every year it's been getting better and better. I really like the layout.
2: And it's going to be the same layout as last year, too. So we're going to be... We got the Buckham Alley, and then I think it's First Street that crosses it right there.
1: Yeah.
2: So we got that like cross section of street being closed down by the city for the day. So.
4: Yeah, it'll be fun.
2: Yep.
4: We're kind of separated. That's all right. I'm just going to get a cooler full of... alcohol and birthday cake for strippers.
2: Oh, yeah,
4: strippers to jump out of, and then we'll steal the party.
2: Yep. Gonna make it a boiler room party up there.
1: Well, there's enough space in Flint for that to be done, so.
0: Well, Mr. Start.
3: Yep.
0: Or Ginger Kid.
3: Yeah, the second one.
1: GK.
3: Mr. Start's my father.
1: Mr. GK.
0: Before we have you jump up there and make some noise, I know you said you don't really have any info on releases or anything, but other than Drop Fest, is there anywhere people can catch you out live?
3: Yeah, I believe Facebook would be Ginger Kid Detroit or Detroit Ginger Kid, one of the two. I don't know. Facebook is so screwy with the way the names go. I can't remember any of that shit because it's like so many people come in and try to like jump up on all the names and everything. So you can find me on Mixcloud and SoundCloud, but it's Ginger Kid with two D's at the end, and that's the easiest way to find it. Nobody else uses it that way.
0: Right on.
3: So, well, yeah, I'm going to go over there and get ready.
0: Up there?
3: And then whenever you say go, go.
0: Sweet. Well,
1: go.
0: Yeah, right now. No. Well, he's getting set up. You don't have to. You actually don't have to turn that off. Well, he's getting set up, though. I wanted to mention... keeping with the festivals, next week we're going to have the Charivari Detroit Showcase. I only have one confirmed artist for that so far, waiting for them to send the rest. But looks like we're going to have Stacy Hot Wax Hale as one of the guests.
1: Oh, the godmother.
0: Yeah, she came up here. I was recording a video up here and started talking to me. And I was like, hey, we got to have you on the show sometime. And just worked out well that she was playing Charivari.
2: Yeah. That was kind of rough near the end trying to get like last minute bookings in because like everybody was already booked for Charivari.
0: Right.
1: Yeah, almost everybody.
2: Yeah, but, yeah. Like know. They're killing it, man. I'm loving it. I'll actually get down there this year for the first time.
0: I also wanted to mention for a few weeks we're going to have our Ohio in the building. Well, we got Ohio in the building tonight, too.
2: Yes,
0: but
2: do.
0: The 10th of August, we're going to have Casey Clark, a.k.a. 3PM, as well as Lady Intrigue, who's from Detroit. But You might have caught her if you've tuned into the Floor Play broadcast, our new show happening Sunday nights on burstradio.net. She does, they open for D-Win out at Briggs, Detroit. It's a cool venue. They have a rooftop, they have food, they have drinks. Yeah, just an all-around good time. But then the week after that, we're doing the Tech-Lito edition.
1: Yes.
0: Yeah. Who knows? Maybe we'll see you here, Woodward.
1: You mean on the show?
0: Yeah, I just got to get the lineup. I haven't gotten one yet.
1: Hey, not a problem. You know I'm down for the cause. Not a problem at all.
0: Oh, man. So it looks like we have a, for anyone listening, we have a free giveaway here.
1: We do?
0: Yeah.
2: Planet Funk.
0: Planet Funk, right? No, one half of the biblical proportion is going to be to give away a free new biblical proportion record to the first five people that mention Planet Funk at Dropfest and prove that they were at TechTroit or Pine Groove. So, you know, if you have a picture or a t-shirt or something. So just come up, mention Planet Funk, show that you were at Pine Groove or TechTroit, and get a free...
1: Well, wait a minute. They didn't have any shirts for Pine Groove this year.
0: They didn't?
1: No.
4: So much work.
1: They didn't have any.
0: Well, you could get a TechTroit shirt, or you could have a picture from Pine Groove.
1: Yeah, I guess you could.
4: Pull that shit off Facebook, dude. Anyone needs one, Photoshop them in, bro.
1: Hey, right? Nah, wait a minute, man. Don't make it easy for them.
4: Really? You gotta go to like five places? What is this, a friggin' scavenger hunt?
0: No, it was ore. Although you could just do it like we do with Hattie Basha and Photoshop them in every show in Detroit.
2: Exactly.
4: Yeah.
0: All right. Well, you about ready over there, Ryan? Okay. All right. Well, let's go ahead and let Ryan do his thing over there. You are tuned into Planet Funk on burstradio.net. This is Ginger Kid.

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I'm sick of niggas lying, I'm sick of bitches talking. Matter of fact, I'm sick of talking. When I die, fuck it, I wanna go to hell. Cause I'm a piece of shit, it ain't hard to fucking tell. It don't make sense going to heaven with the goody-goodies dressed in white. I like black Timbs and black hoodies. Gotta probably have me on some real strict shit. No sleeping all day. Fuck that shit. 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

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Completely red. I'm glad I'm dead. I work this fucking Buddha head. The stress is building up. I can't believe suicide's on my fucking mind. I wanna leave. I swear to God, I feel like death is fucking calling me. Fuck that shit. I reached my peak. I can't speak. Call my nigga cheap. Tell him that my will is weak. I'm sick of niggas lying. I'm sick of bitches hawking. Matter of fact, I'm sick of talking. I can't speak.

0: So that just happened.
1: And we got technical difficulties. We'll be right back after these messages.
0: So what did you pull, Ryan?
2: I pulled the one plug out of the thing.
0: Oh, you pulled the power plug. Oh, the USB jumped out?
2: Yeah.
0: That'll do it.
1: Yeah.
3: Life as an electronic DJ.
1: Yep.
0: Woodward's over there going, vinyl never would have done that.
3: Nah, the record would have just skipped.
1: Right.
3: I'd just pushed the needle over. Done deal.
0: Yeah, but yeah, that was Ginger Kid.
3: I'm not mad at you.
0: For the first time, and I don't even know how long.
3: Yes.
0: You got a shout out there, Ryan. Funkers the cat said what up. I don't know, Funkers the cat. I want to give a quick shout out though to 432 Hertz Blaze It, Funkers the cat, Giggles, guest choosing to be anonymous, and peeping it in the chat. If you're not in the chat, you should jump in. We got video now. It's cool.
3: Yeah.
0: You can watch us and make fun of us.
3: Well, some of them anyway.
0: Camera's right on you, Jeff.
3: Why am I not surprised?
0: One thing I wanted to mention, playing in the background right now, is a track by another Ohio guy, DJ Mo Reese.
3: Oh, yes. Mm-hmm. Mo Reese.
0: Yeah.
3: Who will be down at Tech Lido on August 20th.
0: Nice. Maybe we'll get him on the show again if Mr. Cox decides to send him my way.
3: Yeah, I mean, he's got to come all the way from Cincy.
0: Okay.
3: And hopefully if he does...
0: Oh, shoot. He really got everyone here tonight.
3: Oh, man, look at this. Look at this. Nice. Okay, maybe he can bring some Skyline up this way, too.
0: Yeah.
3: You ever had Skyline?
0: No.
3: Oh, man.
0: Is that an Ohio thing?
3: Yeah.
0: Okay,
3: yeah,
0: what is it?
3: Well, it's like picture our conies, right?
0: Okay.
3: But picture them like with like a ton of cheese on them, like shredded cheese and chili. Way, way better.
0: Uh-oh.
3: Yeah.
0: Oh, them fighting words over here.
3: Hey, I'm just letting you know. I mean, I've never had it. There used to be a spot in Flint that used to do the Cincy style hot dogs years ago. Of course, unfortunately, it's out of business.
1: Go figure.
3: So I figure he can either bring that or bring some Waffle House back.
0: Yeah.
3: Yeah. And, of course, there's no Waffle Houses anywhere in Detroit. And the closest you would have to go is Toledo.
0: Man, those are some fancy slip mats he's throwing on there. I may have to get a...
1: Mike Amron don't fuck around.
0: No. You mind grabbing one of those, Woodward? I think we need to show this on the chat right here. Dude, these things are fancy. I need a pair of those. You know those things.
3: Yeah.
0: The only one better is Harley. He's got the ass and titties one. Or it's literally like one of them's a chick's butt and the other one's a chick's boobs. Those are pretty good. And then Harley's got the one with the two dogs humping each other, too. Like, Harley's got a collection.
3: Oh, my God. You know how old that one is?
0: I know, but he's got, like, all the good ones, so is what I'm trying to insinuate here.
3: Oh, right. Well, yeah, he probably collects them all any damn way. But then again, he worked over at DJS, too, for X amount of years. So
0: yeah. He
3: always probably had pick of the litter.
0: Anyways.
3: Oh, speaking of which, I know you had mentioned Stacy Hot Wax earlier, right?
0: Yes.
3: Do you know that right now, across the street at Dime, she's actually teaching a course?
0: Yeah. She's doing her picture's on the window there. She's a teacher.
1: Is that why you was over there creeping in the window?
3: I was trying. I wasn't creeping, fool. I wanted to get her attention, you rotten bastard, but that's all right. Fuck you, man. I mean, if you wasn't a fellow Flintstone and shit, I'd have knocked your ass out by now. But I can't fuck with you because you might, you know... You might not book me for next year.
1: All right.
3: So I can't fuck with you. I can only talk about you, but that's about as far as that can go.
1: It's okay. I can take it.
3: Yeah, so Drop Fest. I'm sure you can.
0: Drop Fest this year.
1: Yep.
0: Who's our headliners?
1: Steve Leroy.
3: Leroy.
1: Whoever you said from Pine Grove on your list.
0: Biblical Proportions.
1: Philip Busta. And I honestly don't know who's headlining Strangelove.
0: Oh. We'll have to ask Broly. Yeah. Broly, if you're listening, let us know.
3: Hell, I thought it was us.
1: It might be.
3: Why not? I mean, hey, like I say, I get to go home and play. Hopefully I have some of my class of 78 friends up there. So I've been getting the word out. So at least have a little mini reunion for my sake anyway.
0: Mm-hmm. Do you want to jump on a mic while you wait for your laptop to boot up? So, yeah, up next.
1: Up next.
0: We got
1: Mike Ameren.
0: Okay.
1: AKA Lower Frequency.
0: Yeah. Sure. Lower Frequencies.
3: Low the Freak.
2: All of that.
0: I like it.
3: Oh, here it goes.
0: So what's going on, dude?
2: Nothing. Super excited to be back in Detroit.
0: Yeah, I'm excited to have you. I wanted to have you on. I know, like, we talked last year at DropFest, and I was like, dude, I like your style. I want to have you on the show.
2: Well,
0: and
2: cheers.
0: Just so happened, a year later, John Salem, I was like, hey, John, is that Mike guy going to be on DropFest lineup again? He goes, yeah. You go, book him for the show then.
2: Well, would you look at that.
0: And right. Here we are, a year later.
2: Hell yeah.
0: Right on. So, for those that don't know, you are Mike Ameren.
2: Yep. Guilty as charged.
0: You're coming, he said, all the way from Cincinnati?
2: Columbus.
0: Okay.
2: Not quite as far, but yep, the C-Bus.
0: Okay.
3: Yeah, home of the suck eyes, but we won't go into that right about now.
2: Let's not.
3: Yeah. And I know why, and I'm not even going to go that far into it. But this year, it's Amazing Blues year. I'll just say that much.
2: You know, I'd like to see Michigan take another one. It's been, let's bring some competition back into it. I don't have many people agree with me when I say that in Ohio, but, you know.
1: What can you do?
3: We've been your bitch for the last few years, and we can understand that, but that's only because we had some sorry-ass coaches.
2: I mean, that's no fun, though. Actually, I don't give a shit about football. I don't even know what I'm talking about. I'm just taking the fuck like crazy right now.
3: Liar. Yeah, that's what you say right now, 8:45 at night and shit, but ain't nobody else believing that. At least I know I'm not.
2: Yeah.
3: But go ahead.
0: So, one thing I was curious is, because I've only really ventured into Toledo.
2: Okay.
0: And I know the cool spot out there is Wesley's, but what's the cool spot in Columbus? Anywhere that you play out regularly out there? Or?
2: Yeah, so I work with a group called Squared. We have a few monthly nights. We do body language once a month, every second Saturday. So we've been having some cool cats out for that. We've got Alex Hunt coming out in September. So looking forward to that. Good buddy of mine. In August, we have Alina D and myself and some other locals, not sure who yet. Oh, yeah, Foyoyoy and Komakaz, who's also on DropFest. They're doing a back-to-back at that one. So we have a lot of fun with Squared. I've been working with those guys for like 5 years, doing good stuff. And then Midwest Fresh, that's another name I got to throw out there. You got to watch those guys. They are really putting Columbus on the map. Venturing out to do quality, like, warehouse-styled events, bringing a lot of guys from Detroit and Chicago out. This Saturday, they have DJ Minx coming out for a warehouse event. What I'm really excited for is August, the God Particle Showcase with Sassmouth, Tatantan, a Columbus local, born and bred in Columbus, and then Sean Rudiman playing that one as well. Again, right. Warehouse, right. Check out Resident Advisor, look for that one. It's going to be bonkers, dude. Those parties are ridiculous. Awesome. So, yeah, a lot of good stuff going on in Columbus.
1: Good.
0: Awesome.
2: Yeah.
0: I may have to make it out. One of my friends actually just moved to Columbus, so.
2: Really?
0: That can be my excuse. I can go visit him and come out to a couple shows.
2: Yep.
0: Yeah.
1: Definitely RJ D2's from Columbus.
2: True story.
1: Right?
2: Yep. True and accurate facts. I think Blueprint as well.
1: Yeah. Yeah.
2: And they actually did a collaboration for this really cool festival in Franklinton called Independence Day.
1: Okay.
2: Blueprint and RJ D2 came and did a performance. It was awesome. Yeah. Really cool event.
0: I was just stopping your record until your needle made it all the way into the the label. Although Serato Records have the lock groove, right?
2: Yeah, I think so. Okay. Yeah. Or you just listen to, you know, the needle on the label.
1: Yeah. Right.
0: Yeah.
2: A little crackle.
1: You need a new needle tomorrow.
0: Right. Anyways, For people that want to hear more from you, is there anywhere online that they can do that?
2: Yeah, so to keep it confusing, we do SoundCloud/lower-frequency, and then the MixCloud is /Mike Amarine. So okay. No spaces, no hyphens on that one. So yeah, I got some music up there. Squared Online, another website to find out what we're doing, more mixes and music.
0: I'm sorry, just the stuff going on in the chat right now.
2: It's because he had to bring up the Buckeyes, isn't it?
0: Yeah.
2: Damn you.
0: Funkers the Cat said, lower than my ex-boyfriend's morals. Leroy just jumped in and said, don't slap the kitty.
1: He also saying, wait, slap the cat. Kitties?
0: I don't know, the kitty, yeah.
1: No, above there where it says Leroy, it says, LOL, slap the titties.
0: Oh, slapping titties, slapping
2: yeah,
0: titties.
2: Slapping
0: oh, yeah,
2: titties. Yeah. Slapping titties, like, slapping kitties, you know.
1: That's classic Leroy right there.
2: Pretty much.
0: Anyways, when and where can people catch you at Dropfest this year?
2: I am playing the Under the Radar stage, same place I played last year. Really excited about getting back. Thank you so much, John, for having me out.
0: Although apparently in a new location.
1: Yes. Yeah. Yes.
2: Excited to see that. So I'm playing at 5 o'clock at Dropfest. Yep. So I'll be joining Mr. Woodward here at Tech Lido as well. So looking forward to that one, getting out a little bit. So
1: really good.
2: Exciting times.
0: Sweet.
2: Yes, sir.
0: One thing I'm curious, do you produce at all?
2: God damn, I need to get back into it. It's been a long time. It's been longer. It's been a longer gap than the actual time I spent producing, but it's something that's been calling my name again. I really need to get back into
1: it. Hey, Leroy, if you're listening, you should start bothering Mike about producing like you do to me.
2: More than you already do, Leroy.
1: Oh, does he?
2: Keep the pressure. Dude, so many people, yeah. And they're telling the truth, man. I need to get back into it, so somebody come crack the whip. Get me motivated.
0: Is there anything out there that you feel confident enough for people to hear?
2: If you can find my MySpace,
1: that's
2: legit the only place that my actual music is.
0: Okay.
2: So, yeah, look for that.
0: Good right on.
1: You can't even get MySpace to load anymore.
2: Does it? I don't know. It's been years.
1: I don't know. I was on it like once just for some reason. It's like boggy and it's awful.
2: Yeah, they probably walked away from that years ago. I hope they did.
0: I remember I still had a MySpace page for a while.
1: Everybody did.
0: I'm trying to remember. Like, I have some really, really goofy stuff, like a rap song that I made on there.
2: All right, we're going to look that up and spam the internets with it now.
0: Right. Yeah. No, it's good. It's a freestyle about pot pies. I think I was like 14 or something.
2: Sounds about right.
1: Yeah. I used to like post the spoilers to the Harry Potter books.
0: Maybe if I can find it, I'll play it next.
2: Man, you're getting deep.
0: If I can find the MySpace app for my iPod.
1: Oh shit.
0: Well, I guess if you're about ready, you want to go jump up there and get some stuff ready for us.
2: Rolling.
0: Well, he's getting set up, John. What's you got some more news about Dropfest this year?
1: I can give you my lineup.
0: Yeah, sure. I was gonna say too, you guys have an after party too, right?
1: Yeah, so I don't actually, there's not a whole lot of information about the after party. I know it's gonna be at the loft, which is actually like there's a back entrance into the loft straight from Buckham Alley. Which will be open for pretty much the whole day, and then I think whenever the after party starts, I think it starts at like 10 or 11, something like that. 10, I believe. Then they're closing the back entrance, and you have to go through the front because it's paid. And then I was hearing or I was seeing something about a possible second after party getting thrown up at Churchill, which is like right down the street from it.
3: Yes, church, old Churchill's.
1: Yeah, because DJ Disc was talking about wanting to get in on an after party, and there was talk about one going in at Churchill's possibly. So
3: is there going to be one or possibly two?
1: Possibly two different after parties.
3: All right, so if one's at Churchill's, where would the other one be?
1: Well, the one right now that's definitely happening is at the loft.
3: Okay.
1: And then the one that is being worked on that's like a maybe, from what I know is a maybe, is they're working on getting Churchill's. Because there's a bunch of people that want to play after party sets. So.
3: Yeah, of course.
1: Right. So they filled up the one, and then, which I don't have any information about who's playing that yet. And then they're looking at opening up a second one to get more people in.
3: Nice.
1: So But so for my stage, I actually do have specifically the information for on lineup. Starting at 12 noon will be Slice Tron, straight out of Power Rangers. And Slice Tron actually runs the Kettering Radio Show every Friday night starting at 9 o'clock called Digital Exhaust. So unfortunately, I can't promote Drop Fest on there, but I'll promote him on here. And then at 1 o'clock, we got DJ Hypnotic coming in. At 2 o'clock, we have Edison playing.
3: Oh, yes.
1: At 3 o'clock, we got Ginger Kid. 4 o'clock, Comico's.
0: Oh, you got pictures and everything.
1: Yup. Oh, yeah. Leroy
3: all professional and shit.
1: Leroy set up this whole site, and I, like, helped get him the information and everything right on his own page.
0: Nice.
1: 5 o'clock, Mike Ameren. 6 o'clock, we got Link. 7 o'clock, we have Percival.
0: Apparently, the show's just starting.
1: All right. And Percival's actually going to be doing his live set, similar to like he did at TechTrite, I think it was. At 8 o'clock will be the tag set from me and Daniel James. And then heading out the night at 9 o'clock will be Steve Leroy.
0: Oh, Leroy just posted that link in the chat, by
1: yep.
0: the way.
1: Yeah, that's actually the page that I'm on reading it from.
0: Yeah, so if you're listening and you're not in the chat, you should get in the chat. Like I said, you can watch us and make fun of us.
1: It's bit.ly/dropfest2016, I believe.
0: Uh-huh.
1: Yep.
0: So yeah. We got Mike getting ready over there.
1: And then
0: to say something?
1: That page also
0: has
1: a map, actually. If you're trying to look for like a map of the layout. if you're looking for a map of the layout of the festival, that bit.ly/dropfest2016 has a map, so you can actually see like how it's laid out, where the stages are at, where the parking's at, stuff like that.
0: You train spotting over here?
4: Yeah, that track's pretty dope.
0: Yeah, this is by Sinistar.
4: Oh, well, that explains a whole lot.
0: Yeah.
4: Everything that dude touches is sweet, dude. I've got half of his productions, and they're all fire.
0: Oh, yeah. I agree. You get over there? Okay. Well, why don't we go ahead and get into this then? You are tuned into Planet Funk on VerseRadio.net. This is Mike Ameren.

0: Get up.
1: Yeah.

0: Get up.
1: Yeah.

Get up. Make the music. Get up. Make the music.

Get on.

0: So yeah, that was my camera.
1: Whoa.
0: Oh, you are really loud.
2: Not intended.
3: Yeah. Alrighty, Steve Leroy, 2016.
0: What?
3: Steve Leroy sent me karate. And
0: karate.
3: So I was quoting him, karate, Steve Leroy, 2016.
0: Nice. Anyways, up next.
1: Wow, you mean we're not ending the show?
3: No.
1: Ooh, that's a first.
0: But wait, there's more.
1: Yeah, but wait, there's more.
3: There's more.
0: What do you guys have in store for us?
3: I don't even know.
0: Do you guys have a name?
3: Yeah, John Salem and Daniel James.
0: Oh, okay.
3: I mean, that's literally what it is.
0: Okay. Well, that works for me. I just didn't know if you guys had, like, a name picked out that you guys go by or what.
3: I guess if we did, like, if we really had, like, a defined sound that the, like, collaboration between us, like, created, that we could, like, pick out from, like, each of us, then maybe we could adopt a name. But I think, like, our sound is mostly just, like, a, you know, like a, it's a collaboration between the two of us. And you can kind of hear, like, our individual sounds in that.
0: Okay. So. Right on. Well, what time are you guys playing?
3: We're playing at 8 o'clock.
0: 8 o'clock.
3: 9, yeah.
0: On Under the Radar stage.
3: Yes.
0: Does Under the Radar have any new releases out?
3: I'm waiting on one more remix. Doesn't look like Ryan's here anymore.
0: Oh, yeah, he had to leave.
3: All right, cool, good.
0: good?
3: No, he's been kind of bothering me about it, but he's been really, really good about it. We have a remix release for Hattie Bashaw for his Deuce Yoda album.
0: Oh, a re-release, huh?
3: Yeah, so we re-released the album in December.
0: Okay.
3: And then we are releasing a remix album that is just pure remixes of the track.
0: Okay.
3: So I'm waiting on one more remix to get in that should be in hopefully by the end of the week. And I've been waiting on that for like 3 months.
0: Okay.
3: And then so we got that coming out hopefully end of next month. I am actually the same label that Hattie had that on. I had another 2-track EP on. And since we got those, the label kind of like dissolved and we got those back. So I'm going to be reworking that EP, kind of touching it up a bit, kind of, you know, making it sound a little better and whatnot. And then I will be re-releasing that onto UTR. So we got that. I don't know when that'll be out yet because I still have to touch it.
0: Okay.
3: And then I have one track that's been done for a little bit, and I got to finish another track for a 2-track like dub techno EP that is going to Steve for deep cover. And then I think within about the last month I finished a ambient concept album

0: that is about a like mission and journey into space. So I have a label reviewing that right now. And
1: nice.
0: That hopefully, so the label that reviewing it does like cassette releases.
1: Interesting. So are you going to get it released on a cassette tape?
0: Yeah, hopefully if they take a lot of stuff that they take gets cassette releases. So if they take it, I might end up having a cassette release for that.
1: That'll be interesting.
0: Yeah, kind of cool.
1: Right on.
0: And then Dan finally just got NFL going again. So hopefully we can get him to finish making some stuff. I know he's working on a track right now. And you can grab that if you want to talk, Dan. The mic right there. The headphones.

0: What's up, dude? Oh, he just turned away.
1: So he's working on a track right now, which I gotta give him some like cliff notes on. doesn't have a name yet, but hoping to have it done by Drop Fest. So that'll be good. Got a good dark sound.
0: What's up, dude?
1: But
2: what's up, man?
1: You gotta slow that shit down, Dan.
2: Yeah, this is cool.
3: This is how I talk on a mic.
1: All right. Hey, so I talked to Leroy about that track, Dan, and you're at like 128, and we need you at like 125.
2: Man, that's what he said. He said it was too fast.
1: It is.
2: How is 128 too fast?
1: Because, dude, everything.
2: I ain't about everything.
1: It is 124 to 126 right now. And it's not that everything is. It's just like you get a lot more depth in the sound when it's slower, I feel like.
2: Yeah, yeah.
1: And like, you know me, dude. I play at like 125 almost like standardly.
0: It's all about that 300 BPM gabber. All
1: right. Right.
2: John's just over there hating on me.
0: That's what Woodward plays.
1: What was that shit that you were talking about a long time ago, Brent? That was like, it was like 500 BPM or something.
0: Are you talking about like speedcore and extra tone?
1: Yeah, yeah.
0: Extra tone.
1: Some like weird shit like that.
0: Where it's like 1,000 beats per minute, and the kick drum literally just makes a tone. Yeah, it's dumbest idea ever.
1: Right.
0: Like, sorry if you like extra tone.
1: No, not sorry if you like extra tone. Fuck that. Stupid. If you like it, you're a terrible person with bad taste in music.
0: Yeah, pretty much.
1: And you might be a good person, I just don't know it, but still bad taste in music.
0: I know Josh wants to get out of here and go home kind of soon, so we might have you guys just kind of jump up there soon.
1: Oh, yeah, we will. Dan's kind of doing stuff.
0: Okay.
1: I think Leroy wants to call in again real quick.
0: Yeah, we can if he wants. What else is going on? I don't really have anything to talk about.
1: Here comes.
0: Oh man.
1: Leroy.
0: Steve Leroy.
4: Oh man.
1: There he is.
4: What's up, ladies?
1: What up?
4: That's some good stuff, Mike. Dark and deep and heavy.
1: Hell yeah. He's like not on headphones right now, but yeah, we'll let him know.
4: Well, throw something heavy at him.
1: Yeah, right. Hey, I gave Dan our critique of his song. I don't know if you heard that. Too fast.
4: Did he take it well?
1: Nope.
4: What?
1: No. He said fuck y'all.
0: Said that fucking asshole Steve Leroy.
1: I'm gonna
4: kill him. He knows what he's doing.
1: Yeah, I'm gonna remix it and it's gonna be like 124.
4: I'm gonna remix it at like 103.
0: Can I do a Gabber remix at 180 plus?
1: Dan, Leroy said he's gonna remix it at 103.
0: Oh shoot, he's coming in. Alright, I guess we're doing this then.
1: What's going on?
0: He's coming in. I guess we're doing this. Apparently. Okay. Well, apparently you're tuned in Planet Funk right now.
1: Wait, Dan, are you like mixing in right now?
0: Yeah, he is. He's
5: sound testing.
1: Oh, he's sound testing. Okay.
0: Well, you're coming over over live. Do you want to go now? Yeah?
1: You got anything to say?
0: Go to Drop Fest.
1: Yeah.
4: Go to Drop Fest.
2: Yeah, go to Drop Fest.
0: Go to Drop Fest.
2: Watch me play.
0: Do it.
1: bit.ly/DropFest 2016. Everywhere.
4: Is it fucking Facebook or what?
1: I mean, it's been posted like 3 or 4 times on the Drop Fest Facebook, including the event.
4: Good. That shit's everywhere.
1: Yeah, that's the point anyways.
4: Alright, good.
0: Sweet. I'm gonna go ahead and do your thing.
1: Yeah, go over there.
0: Okay.
1: Because, it's the two of us. Just the two of us.
0: Yeah, something like that.
6: Oh, boy.
0: Oh, boy. Do you want to do the honors on this one, Woodward?
6: Yeah, I guess I can do the honors on that. Hold on 1 second.
0: Unless you want to get this, Leroy.
4: I got it. What are we doing?
0: You're just announcing them in.
4: I'm announcing them in?
0: Yeah. Actually, they wouldn't be able to hear you, though, so probably should have Woodward do it.
4: They wouldn't be able to hear me. I would do it, and they would just sit there and look around like that.
6: You know what? Just sit back and relax and shit. Let me take care of this. I mean, this ain't like when we were back over at Doc's crib back in Ferndale.
4: I know,
6: and shit.
4: Right?
6: You know. No, nothing ever stopped you, but then again, nothing ever stopped me either and shit, so. I mean, you were there from the very beginning anyway, so you know what all that shit was all about.
4: Yeah.
6: All right. Anyway, without further ado, you are listening to BurstRadio.net with Jonathan Salem and Daniel James.

0: know, I think I'll tell you the story of my life.
1: You tell me.
2: I want to hear too.
0: I was born in Anamusno.

0: Yo,
1: penis.
2: Yo.
1: Yo. Oh, wait, I gotta turn you up if you're gonna be that far. All right. Try saying something.
2: Yo.
1: Yo, gotta turn you up even more.
3: A little bit.
2: A little bit.
1: There we go.
3: Hello.
2: Oh, I love my voice.
1: Yeah. So, yeah. Oh, Woodward can't hear himself.
2: That's okay. We don't hear that.
1: Wait.
4: Screw you. I can hear now.
1: So, anyways, we're here with Miss Ariel Corley, a.k.a. DJ Holographic.
2: What?
1: Yeah.
2: Also known as AC, Shorty, Cocoa Bunny. A.
4: What? Who? Cocoa Bunny?
2: Cocoa Bunny.
4: Where the hell did that come from?
2: High school.
1: Man.
4: Wow.
1: All the good stuff comes from high school, right?
2: Mm-hmm.
3: Boy.
1: So, yeah. Kind of excited to have you because you play some funky stuff.
2: Well, I play some funky stuff because I'm from Detroit. I can't help myself. And also, you influence me, you know, again. Yeah.
1: I influence you?
2: Well.
1: No, I think it's the other way around.
2: Oh.
1: No, seriously, because, all right, the way I met this girl is I went up to White Star to play, and it's very rare that you walk into White Star and, like, open the doors and you hear good music.
2: It's my first time.
1: It happens
2: there
1: sometimes,
2: too.
1: But you know, I walked in and I heard new disco. And I was like, what is going on? When do you hear new disco at White Star? So I'm getting down, I'm like, oh, this is awesome. And I was totally gonna play house, but DJ Holographic over here inspired me to play new disco that night.
2: Oh,
3: nice. Very nice.
2: Couldn't get off the floor that night. So wonderful.
1: I think I eventually went into house, but
2: no, you did, but at the
1: same
2: time,
1: started off new disco.
2: Yeah, we were all, like, on the dance floor, like, yeah, keep going. Wait, I have to go to the bathroom. Wait, no, not yet. No, I'm going to keep going.
1: Yeah, so tonight I kind of brought, like, a remnants of what was left over from a house party I played in Lansing, because I was trying to grab stuff and leave as quickly as possible so I could get here on time and everything.
2: I hope you grabbed all your stuff.
1: Yeah, I did. I mean, everything's plugged in. If you can't hear us out there, let us know. Which I guess they wouldn't if they couldn't hear us, right? It's a joke. I'm waiting for Jeff Woodward's crickets. Instead, he just shakes
4: his
1: head.
4: You got the wrong night for that. I'm saving all that shit for Sunday.
1: Oh, man. Yeah, we're back, actually, after a little bit of a hiatus. This coming Sunday, we will be at Fran's Grand Trunk Pub with none other than Biblical Proportion.
3: That was supposed to just be Grand Trunk Pub now.
1: Oh, yeah, that's right. They changed
4: GTP.
1: Their name. Yep, Grand Trunk Pub. So we're going to be there with Biblical Proportion. And if you haven't heard of Biblical Proportion, you should check it out.
2: Oh, I love those guys. They're
1: really
3: dating. It says ass on the TV.
1: Does it really?
3: Yeah.
1: Ass.
3: Wait
1: until
3: it goes back
1: ass
3: to
1: and
3: the
1: titties.
3: Thing.
1: But, Biblical Proportion, they're pretty sweet because they do a live ghetto tech-like set thing, and it's pretty sweet. At least that's what they used to do. They might just do, like, whatever now, but it's all
2: live. I think they do whatever.
1: Yeah.
2: Usually it sounds really good no matter what.
1: Yeah, it's all live. They actually, one time I saw them, they were using a Nintendo DS as a controller.
2: That was
3: that's
2: the most
3: amazing.
2: Wonderful thing in the world. I was like, can I play with that later? Do you level up and everything? I just want to touch it a little bit more.
1: Getting sexual.
4: Wow.
1: Getting
4: here
1: sexual.
4: We go.
2: Leveling
1: good
2: all
1: thing,
2: week.
1: Good thing we have an explicit rating on iTunes. So, anyways, I already said what I brought with me. I mean, are you playing mostly new disco or are you?
2: I think tonight
1: else,
2: I'm feeling
1: or?
2: Pretty funky, so I'll probably play some new disco, maybe some G House later on.
1: G House.
2: Well, G House is like the idea of house music with rap artists, so say like some Eazy-E vocals on it.
1: Okay.
2: I'm debating though.
1: So that's new to me.
2: Yeah, my friend Finn from Germany introduced it to me.
1: Okay, so is this like big in Germany, not yet in America? Or?
2: Well, it's pretty big in Germany, but I think it's coming over here with groups like Homework. They do some G House.
1: Okay.
2: And I've heard like people like over here. Like, spin that already, like, with their vinyl.
1: Is G-House, like, the new hip-house, or?
2: We can call it that.
1: Woodward could tell you about hip-house.
4: Yeah, I could tell you about hip-house.
2: We don't have all day for that.
4: No,
2: but.
4: I mean what did you say?
1: Ariel is the new Adrian.
2: No.
4: No. Yeah, what did you say?
2: I love you, Woodward.
4: Yeah. Oh, butter my ass up now, see?
2: Toast.
4: Yeah, okay. Tell you what, throw some Nutella on. You got a deal.
2: Okay.
3: Oh, snap.
1: Oh, shit, right. We're getting sexual again.
4: Oh, no, we're not. Stop.
2: We're just hungry.
4: Yeah, that's more about it. Yeah. No, besides, we got to see if the real Adrian's actually going to show up. Because, you know, he's been missing in action for a while now.
1: Oh, yeah, yeah. Harley actually warned me. He's like, you should probably just bring some records Sunday just in case.
3: Awesome.
1: So, yeah. Hopefully Adrian will make it. He's always good fun. He gets a Woodward riled up.
4: Yeah, that doesn't get me riled up. He thinks he pushes my buttons. I get in his head. I let him assume that he does. You know, then I just got to come back on his ass. So
2: that mind fucking.
4: Oh, yeah. I mean, we won't go back into his UKG quote-unquote tribute set. We won't go there.
1: Well,
4: he just knew he was wrong. I'll say that much.
1: Oh, hey, we can hear now. They just turned the air conditioning off. Anyways.
2: Oh, that's not safe.
1: Yeah.
2: I'm hot.
1: Anyways,
4: and it's over.
1: This is just this is something I thought was kind of funny that Woodward actually brought up, but this show was going to be at Motor that we mentioned last week, but apparently it got moved. House Connection, which is Bad Boy Bill and Richard Hump Division, apparently got moved to a new venue, and Ariel over here said she thought it was at Blue. But they put out an info line because they're going all old school, and I thought that was kind of funny. But if you want to know where the show is going to be, you call 248-721-4282.
2: Or you can do what I do, just, you know.
3: Ain't nobody got time for that.
1: Right?
2: Go on Facebook and start.
1: Exactly.
2: You know, that's what I do.
1: Yeah.
2: Watch people.
4: How exactly. You know that number so good?
1: It's right in front of me.
4: It is?
1: Yeah.
4: Facebook.
2: Stalking. Oh, okay. For the rich. Stalking.
3: We need to make like a new John B. remix of stalking you on MySpace.
1: That'd be good.
3: And be like for Facebook remix. Yeah. That'd be fun.
1: I'd be down for that. So anyways, I don't know what to talk about. I'm kind of out of ideas right now.
2: Well, you've been
1: actually, you know what? Why don't we start with you? Because you're the guest of them. You're like...
2: Like talking?
1: Yeah.
2: Conversation?
1: I don't... Well, you're here. So.
2: Yeah, this is true.
1: Is there any significance to the name Holographic?
2: Yeah, actually, I picked the name Holographic, or it kind of just came to me because I wanted to start doing DJing, videographing, or DJing. I actually started working on it the other day at a Steven Sachs show at Necto this past Saturday. So I was doing 3D mapping / DJing, so I had some really random videos. So some of them might be like Arnold Schwarzenegger, like pumping iron, and or like maybe old pictures of Madonna. Some random clips of animation and just put it in there to make it work.
1: Right on.
2: Especially since people that I have friends that just don't know how to dance, and I feel bad because they like the music but they can't dance or they don't want to dance.
1: So you show them how to dance with the visualizations?
2: I mean, yeah. I mean, give them something interesting instead of just, you know, staring at people dancing because that can get a little creepy.
1: Or they can just stare at a screen?
2: Yes.
1: Okay.
2: I'll have some, like, sexy, you know, pictures in there for them, too. Just, like, you know, I have those friends that stare at people while they're dancing, and people kind of feel uncomfortable while they're being stared at.
1: No, you got to do. You got to do those guys that have, like, the cameras with their visualizations.
2: Like you with your camera?
1: No, not, like, taking pictures, but, like, they use, like, webcams for the visualization. Like, they'll have it on the DJ.
2: Oh, yeah.
1: And then the DJ will become part of the visualization, or they'll have it over the crowd.
2: So, like, a live, like video graphic?
1: Yeah. Yeah, but what you got to do is you got to focus in on the creepy people staring at people dancing and then just, like, make them spin around and stuff. And then they, like, look up there and they, like, they see themselves and they were, like, staring at the girl next to them. Or
2: be like, oh, yeah, that would be nice. I can, it'd be like an, like.
1: It'd be like a calling them out in front of the whole club.
2: Yeah, it'd be like a Facebook Live.
1: But no, I didn't know that you do visualizations. That's kind of cool.
2: Yeah,
1: do you know OctoRed at all?
2: No, I do not.
1: Oh, okay. He does them at the work.
2: Oh, wait, I do know him.
1: Yeah.
2: My beard.
1: Yeah, yeah, yeah. He does some pretty messed up ones. So, like, there was, like, a tranny, like, stabbing a baby in the face or something.
2: I've seen that one, this gentleman just drinking coffee, but he's all, like, leathered up. And he's just, like, drinking coffee, like, it's, like, regular, like, morning. And yeah. I was like, oh, okay, I can get that.
1: Yeah, he's I don't know, like, every time I go see him, he's got, like, the weirdest stuff up. But it's always funny, and it's always cool, but it's just, like...
2: It's something that's interesting different. At the works, yeah.
1: Yeah.
2: Makes you, like, wait, I forgot where I was at.
1: Yeah,
2: all right,
1: you probably couldn't
2: now.
1: Get away with it at Motor City Wine, but, you know, at the works.
3: You can get away with a lot of stuff at the works.
1: Yeah, you can.
2: Yeah. Yeah, I've been doing that this week, and I know I've been getting into production lately, too, for the first time.
1: I know, you said you're taking music
2: music theory,
1: yeah.
2: Yeah, every time you call me, I'm studying for music theory.
1: You are.
2: So, I'm trying to stay on that. I'm usually pretty bad with school.

0: Technically, yeah.
1: Bootleg, yeah. Well, I mean, at least you can play it whenever you want, right?
0: Right.
1: You know, so there's that, like, aspect of it. Like, hey, I have this track that no one else has, and it's pretty cool.
0: I'm excited to do that. Because I like playing other people's music, but it's time for me to actually start doing my own.
1: See, I just more kind of wanted to get into it for, like, remixes.
0: Yes.
1: Like, take, like, old Beastie Boys tracks and stuff and remix them, and then people will be like, oh man, who did that remix? Where can I get it? And I'll be like, nowhere, it's mine. Yep.
2: Always good.
1: Mm-hmm. So, anyways, oh, look who's back in the building.
0: Dun dun dun dun.
1: We got Blair Emerson here. He's going to be a guest coming up soon.
3: Who?
1: This guy over here, Blair.
3: Who?
1: But yeah,
3: what?
0: Who that?
1: Who that? Actually, who that? Who that? Believe it or not, is going to be a guest coming up. There is someone named Who That.
3: What'd it be like?
1: What'd it be like? No, she's gonna. I can't remember exactly when she's playing. I have the calendar in my car, but yeah, I know. I know you're playing over there. And Who Dat and Golf Clap. And I think that might be it for
0: October.
1: Yeah.
0: I'm so excited for October. It's my favorite season.
1: Yeah.
0: Fall.
1: Season?
0: Ooh. Well, you know, it's Michigan. It's
1: month.
0: Month, whatever.
1: But no, in November, this one I'm pretty excited to go out. We have Legal Alien. You remember Legal Alien, right, Jeff?
3: Legal Alien? Yeah.
1: Yeah, Gary.
3: Yes.
1: Let's finally get some drum and bass on this show.
2: Nice.
1: Because Harley always says we're lacking it on the Sunday show, so I finally get some over here.
3: Ah,
1: yeah.
3: Nice.
1: Well, I know you're kind of new to this whole DJ thing, right?
0: Yeah, I'm pretty
1: new. When did you get into this all?
0: Actually, blame Blair over there.
3: Who?
0: I got into it for... other reasons, like my name's Holographic, but I started doing visuals and art first, and I decided I wanted to do beats behind my art, and then somehow from beats, from that, I got into DJing, and then I stuck with that longer, and then I met into Blair, and actually, my first turntables, my first techniques, used to be Blair's, before I actually met him.
3: What?
0: Yeah, so I got my first techniques from somebody else, a friend of his, and then I bumped, yeah. And did a couple of years, I think a year later, is when I actually bumped into Blair, and then he found out I was the person that I actually bought his turntables from. So,
2: nice.
0: Yeah, and then ever since then, he kind of took me on his wing, and I love it ever since.
1: Very nice.
0: It's very addicting. Very addicting.
1: Well, I'm trying to think if there's anything else that we want to mention. Someone texted me wishing they had internet so they could listen.
2: We need.
1: But all the shows are archived, so I can give them the MP3.
2: True that.
1: Anyways, I don't know. Is there anything else you want to throw out there? Interesting facts? On the main
0: street. Not today. I don't want everybody to know my business at once.
1: Well, because we'll go over like upcoming events and stuff a little bit later. So, we determined I'm going to play first, so I think I'm going to run over there.
0: We did rock, paper, scissors. Yes, we did. You lost.
1: Yeah.
0: Yeah.
1: No, actually, that's how we usually decide it, but we actually didn't do that. She's just like, it'd be better if you went first. So.
0: Yeah.
1: Guess I'm going to go first. Should we just do rock, paper, scissors just for the heck of it, just to see who would win?
0: I can knock
1: one, two, three,
0: out.
1: Shoot.
0: One, two, three.
1: Oh, man, look at that.
0: One,
1: tie.
0: Two, three, five.
1: Ah, bam, I win.
0: Mm.
3: One, two, three, five.
0: I'm trying to throw them off.
1: Oh, it actually was a five. I thought it was paper.
0: Yeah.
1: Oh.
2: You threw them on.
1: I don't even know if that, like, what, does that beat me, or?
0: A five with a scissors? I don't know yet.
3: The world may never know.
1: Yeah. If anyone knows out there, post on one of our walls. The five beat scissors. So, yeah, I'm going to run over there and play some music.
3: Yeah, I think it would be beneficial for you to actually go play some music.
1: Yeah. I guess, I don't know if you guys can, like, gab for a little bit.
2: We can try.
1: Do you want to run over here on a mic? Do you want to run over here on a microphone and talk for a little bit? You can introduce yourself. You're going to be on my show.

0: shit.
1: And there he is, the neighborhood shit talker.
0: Yeah, sure you
2: don't. I don't know how I'm going to get through here.
3: Like, there was that one.
0: You going to crawl over us?
3: I don't know. What do I say? Like,
4: this is whatever you want.
3: Yeah.
1: Well, tell me your name first.
3: Oh. My name is Blair Emerson.
1: What?
0: And, what?
3: Blair Emerson. And
1: okay.
3: And in this particular establishment, as much as like I hate to admit it, I've played records here so many times it's silly. Including my short-lived marriage/bachelor party. I should have just, like, fucked the hooker that night and then not got married, but that's another story. But, you know, as it stands, like, it's a beautiful night in Detroit tonight. We've got such a sunny day that happened today, and it's nice blue sky, and we're fading into the night. Like, the lights are bright, people are moving through, and life is looking pretty good. And we're going to get definitely some funk on these decks as soon as my man, like, gets a little bit of this wax out. But as I was starting to say a minute ago, like...
1: Maybe it's in the earphones.
3: It might be. But, like I said a minute ago, like, I was really, like, pleased to see Mr. Jeffrey Woodward in the house tonight. And it just, like, dawned on me that he was the first guy that sold me my first dance record. So... And I remember it very, very vividly, too, because it was a couple of Basement Jacks records.
0: So all these first-time people?
3: Yep, like eons ago. Yep, Melodies and Memories, man. And then it was, like, living inside of, like, there in Record Time for, like, ever. Forever.
0: Actually, now you talk about that, I think I need to go record shopping with you soon.
3: I haven't been record shopping in eons. I don't even know where to go anymore.
4: Never even been record shopping.
0: Oh, what? Well, you made me cry.
3: You know what? That right there, like, makes me happy because at least I know that he's probably getting some new stuff, you know.
0: Right.
3: Last few times that I did get records, I did get them from him, so.
0: I might be playing in New York in February, so that's why I'm kind of trying to look for some stuff.
3: Satellite may be back up. So I'll do some research and we'll get you in. Because we got family out there, too. Actually, you know, who might be a good resource for that is Nikki Lamberti.
0: Really?
3: Yeah, she just was out there for an extended stay. Because she's from the Bronx. Like, that's, like, her hometown. But
0: I haven't,
3: like,
0: seen her in a bit. I usually, like, see her on the dance floor, like, hey!
3: Yeah, exactly. She's kind of been, like, laying low for a while. So, you ready, Mr. Scudder?
5: I think I am.
3: All right.
4: Yeah, I can do that. So, as always, this is Planet Funk, and you are listening to a DJ named Slickback.